and Wayne Shorter, Bobby Timmons and Jimmy Merritt. Lydia says some hot music helps on a cold morning. It is cold. I put my hat back on. It's always cold in this studio, except for about 5 minutes when it becomes unbearably hot. Who knows? Gemma says, I have great taste. Gemma always tells the truth. Enjoying the show while she cooks. Thanks for getting in touch, Gemma. It's always great to hear from you. And you can get in touch 0400 03106. 0400 03 1067 if you would like to get in touch with the station that rocks the nation.

patrons of Jazz on Saturday: Alan Gray, Andrew Williams, Charlie Sheridan, Costas Kilius, Danny the Three-Legged Cat, Eldon Maher, Jeff's Whippets, Oscar Bosca and Coda, Hayden Smith and Pepper the Greyhound, Jan Begg, Joanna Milne, John Ford, Casey Williamson, Carl Lattice, Kuro the Labrador, Lizzie Evans, Luke Bailey, Lyndon Matheson, Margaret Dobell, Michael Roussam, Neville the Devil, Nicholas Gold, Paul Maguire, Pei Sun Lai, Peter Bacax, Peter Morsley, Pip Evans, Remy and Jason Brownlee, Simon Merrick, Steve Einfeld, Stephen McClure, Stu Winstanley, Susanna Sandler Mead, Sylvia Gooch, Tom Richards, Trevor Lander, Victoria Smith, Vince Catanazzi and William Abbott. Our business patrons are Brompton Bicycles Australia in Thornbury, Cellar Smart, Modular Wine Racks in Kew, Ethical Clothing Australia in Fitzroy, Metro Bolts of Clayton in Clayton, and Multicoat Powder Coating and Spray Painting of Roeville. 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

0: Study jazz at the Sir Zelman Cowan School of Music, Monash University. 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

mad about the boy. And I know it's stupid to be mad about the boy. I'm so ashamed of it, but must admit,

I hope you enjoyed that gentle, sentimental bracket. Ethel Ennis there with Have You Forgotten? I always get lots of messages when I play Ethel Ennis. From the album Have You Forgotten on Capitol. Before that, a rare Noel Coward tune that found its way out of the music hall and stage reviews and into the repertoire of many jazz singers. Mad About the Boy, sung with punch by Dinah Washington. Such a great voice. And we started with Lena Horne, I Understand, Lovely and Alive, the name of that album. All tracks on that album beginning with the perpendicular pronoun. What a gimmick. We love a gimmick here at Jazz on Saturday. Which reminds me of Mitch Miller. His criticism of Frank Sinatra saying, who complained about all the gimmicky songs he had to sing. What was the label? Was it RCA? I can't remember. And he said, well, the greatest gimmick of all is the microphone. Take that away and we'll see what kind of a singer you are. Sing along with Mitch.

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1: Our friends for a decade here at Jazz on Saturday. Alan Hall, Andrew Cook, Brett Marshall, David Cecil, Gemma Unwin, Gerard Jones, Guy Hodgman, Ian Thompson, Joanna Rankin, Kisha and Sasha Williams, Lydia Neesby, Marjorie Cecil, Nicholas Carter, Paul Seedler, Raga Vadaska, Ray Lacey, Sam Salkman, Screaming Lord Pike, Shaz Willis, Steve Moller, Tiff Bortwood, Tim and Lynn Corcoran, and Verity Dixon. We have friends for life as well. Their names are Alina Brown, Arion Pearson, Bill Wigglesworth, Brent Moncrief, Craig Walton, David Newman, Felix Blatt, Jeffrey Hartnell, Graham Cross, Graham Parton, Helen Chennell, Iken Lola Mutt, Isaac Apple, John Adams, John Kaisers, Leslie Van der Velde, Malcolm Corbin, Mark Newman, Mark Petrovs, Norman O'Brien, Richard DeKline, Roger Clark, Romney Smeaton, Rudy Lopez, Sarah Kirsch, Stephen Davies, Steve Robertson, Sue Beaton, Toby Dixon, and Wayne Sharp. 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Curtis! 8415-1067 and become a member in that fashion.
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lusty, butch, and violent. Four tracks from shows about men with guns, TV shows. That was Elmer Bernstein. His soundtrack to the TV show Staccato features John Cassavetes as Johnny Staccato. Not as violent as the others, I'll give you that. Johnny Staccato, he's a private dick. And when he's not a dick for hire, he's playing jazz in a club. He's a jazz man. So you get to see all the Hollywood jazz men in this club in every episode. You can watch these episodes on YouTube if you like. They're great. They're really enjoyable. Look, I love John Cassavetes, so if you're inclined towards him, then check out Staccato. That track was called Pursuit. The Elmer Bernstein stuff always has lots of time signatures. There's a track here, what's it called? Greenwich Village Rumble has three different time changes. It's mad. Wonderful stuff. Get a copy of it, why don't you? Before that, Henry Mancini, Blue Steel. I reckon on that Staccato, that was Shelley Mann. Not Jack Sperling, not Alvin Stoller. Alvin Stoller was drumming on the Henry Mancini Blue Steel track from More Music from Peter Gunn. The occupation, I think, is in the title. I think, yes, that was Shelley Mann on the drums with that one. And Paul Horn, I reckon, was the flute. I think there were two flutes in that, though. Yes, welcome to Jazz Talk with Andrew Young. Before that, Stanley Wilson with the Benny Carter track, The Search, from the M Squad album, which features Lee Marvin and a machine gun on the cover. And before that, Skip Martin from the Mike Hammer TV series, Night Crowd. I'm not a Mickey Spillane fan. I'm a Raymond Chandler fan. Dashiell Hammett, Ross McDonald, James M. Cain, Cornell Woolrich, Jim Thompson, but certainly not a Mickey Spillane fan. He writes the Mike Hammer novels. I've read one. Can't recommend it. There's a very funny essay in the London Review of Books, not letting Raymond Chandler off the hook for anything, if you go to the London Review of Books website and check that out. It's very, very funny.

Jimmy Smith, in case you didn't know, playing the organ on Jimmy Smith Live. The track's called Slow Down Sag. Root Down is on this album. On the CD, you get it twice. Two different versions. We've got Steve Williams, not on that track. Paul Humphrey plays the drums, needing a little bit of help there. During the bass solo by Wilton Felder. Arthur Adams, the guitar, Buck Clark, the congas. Here at Jazz on Saturday. Coming up to the end of the show, Saul is here, ready to take you through with baseball-themed Latin jazz. Every track is going to be about baseball. And not just American baseball. Cuban baseball, Japanese baseball, Dominican Republic baseball, Venezuelan baseball, Ecuadorian baseball, but not Brazilian baseball. There'll be none of that here at Fiesta Jazz.

Saturday, the 1st of August. There's still a whole month of this coldness, but it won't end in September. It'll still be cold then. You know what it's like. The Sherlock Halbazi Quartet at the Lido, Solomon Sisse at the Paris Cat, Julian Wilson Quartet at Uptown, Jody Sternberg and David Lewis at Jazz Lab, John Montesanti Deck Tet at the St Kilda RSL, David Ojala at Bar Usu, Gemma Scher at Bird's Basement, Margie Lou Dyer will be at Claypot South. Make sure you contact the venues to find out about times and prices, won't you? Sunday, Adam Miller Trio, Paris Cat, Matt McMahon Trio at Jazz Lab, Monty Schneer Quartet at Bar Open, The Punters at the Punters Club, Louisiana Shakers at the Clyde, and the Nick Schroeder Trio at the Ragtime Tavern. 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Tamara Coulden at Claypots, South Melbourne. 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Scott Tinkler at Brunswick Green. Hugh Blaine's Trio hosting a jazz jam at Jazz Lab. 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Carl Mackey Quartet at Uptown. Marley Del Prate hosting a night at 303. The Nash Lee Quartet at Jazz Lab. Steve Settergreen and his friends. It's not just Bob Settergreen who has friends. Steve has them too, and they will all be at the Ivy. Thursday, Rob Burke and Simon Starr at Southside. The Firemen at Uptown. Hook Turn at 303. Michelle Nicole at Brunswick Green. Bernard Van Rossum Quartet at Jazz Lab and the John Montesanti Quintet at the Golden Gate. More Dutchness on Friday night. Remco Kaiser Quartet at the Paris Cat. Steve Magnuson at Uptown. Rita Satch and Barney McCall at Jazz Lab. Paper Dams at Spring Rock. And 321 at the Horn. It's the Diary of Jazz for this week.

So I wanted to play that track specifically for that strange sprung-like guiro action that I think Willy Bobo is playing. Part that goes, it's the best part of the song. And there's some very nice happenings from Cal Jada on the vibes too. I don't want to take away from that, but that is the part of the song that I really like. And look, if you like it too, why don't you check out the Buffalo Springfield's song Pretty Girl Why from the third album that was put out after they decided to break up and compiled from a whole lot of things they'd recorded. Last Time Around is its name. Check it out. When I'm finished, go to your search engine, Pretty Girl Why. Before Soul Saw Wachiguaro, which was written by Chano Pozo. Before that track, you heard Freddie Hubbard with the track Clap Your Hands, and you got to hear Jerry Jamont on the bass, not something you hear a lot on this show. The great Jerry Jamont on the bass, Bernard Purdy, whose very hand I have shaken up at Northside Records a few years back, on the drums. Clap Your Hands, the name of that track. Oh my goodness, it's time to end the show. I didn't even notice. Okay, 10 seconds left. Thank you to Curtis for coming in. You'll hear from me again next week. This is Andrew Young saying goodbye.

Marvin.

Muy buenos días, Melbourne. Good morning, everyone. Welcome to Fiesta Jazz. I'm Saúl Savarza, your host, for the next 2 hours of Latin jazz, fusion, and a little bit of salsa towards the end. Thanks, as always, to Andrew Young for the last 2 hours of Jazz on Saturday show, which will be back next Saturday from 11 a.m. But it is the turn of the Latin rhythms, beginning with a very nice instrumental tune. Played by a bunch of musicians that responded to the call of one called DJ Siscu. And his real name is Francisco Montalban. He's Spanish. He's a producer, arranger, composer, and DJ as well. But before you think on otherwise, it was not AI generated. The real people banging on these drums, and for example, David Oquendo on acoustic guitar, Roberto Cotes on the piano, Marco Linares on baby bass, bongo and maracas, Marcus Gills on drums, and Antonio Arauz Imbert on congas. Straight away, as soon as I saw, this is a DJ produced album, perhaps it's AI, but it isn't. It's a great album, actually, quite nice, very steady on compositions, and not exactly Latin jazz per se, but beautiful instrumental to begin Fiesta Jazz, another carefully crafted show for you today, giving you a bit of a trip around the world on new releases and some of my favorites as well. If you want to get in touch with me, the best way is to SMS me, 0400-031067 locally, or if you're overseas or listening on demand, you may send me a message on Instagram at Fiesta_Jazz, Blue Sky at Fiesta Jazz, or the Facebook page is always there for you when I'm sharing around gigs around town. I don't do gig guides very often, but I do share what's happening in town in terms of Latin gigs. Let's carry on with the music and the gift of Keeps On Giving, the guitarist Mark Stone and his new release Sabor Caribe, Caribbean Flavor with Ritual.

couple of guitarists finishing in UK with a Venezuelan-born Aleph Aguiar and his new release called Sugar on My Black Beans and a tune called Mondongo, which is a dish, beautiful stew. My grandmother used to make it, just so delicious. Anyway, before that, another guitarist, but this time from California, Mr. Mark Towns, from his latest EP, only a 4-track album, but definitely a good one. Ritual, the name of the tune. Thanks for the SMSs. Keep them coming. 0400-031067. Love to hear from you on this sunny but cold morning in Melbourne. I woke up to 1 degree, about 10 degrees right now, but the sun is shining, which is great. And it's August, so it's only 1 month away from getting rid of this winter.

0: Hello, I'm Paddy Harrison. If you've been searching for the lost islands of illusion, then please join me for a musical expedition to the ports of paradise. As we traverse the seven seas, Ports of Paradise will guide you from the forgotten realms of mid-century exotica to the musical optimism of post-war America. Together, we shall explore the sophisticated sounds of jungle jazz, tribal percussion, Latin rhythms, early calypso, cocktail lounge, space-age symphonies, stereophonic showpieces, and tropical island swing. Ports of Paradise, every Friday morning from 9 to 11 a.m., only on PBS 106.7 FM.
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2: 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We're always here playing underrepresented music. This is Fiesta Jazz playing Latin jazz. Let's move on from guitar. Well, actually, not. We're not moving on from guitar music because I'm going to play another guitarist. But this time, it's a bit of a different style. This is the jazz guitarist Ronnie Ben-Hur teaming up with a whole bunch of great Cuban musicians and a new release that was released in June on Dot Time Records, called Abriendo Puertas, Opening Doors. And this is Lo que es del César, What it is of the César.

0: three of the best new releases that we can actually mention this year. This is, for me, the creme of the creme of 2026. Finishing with Cuban pianist Alejandro Falcón. This album was recorded in New York by Dot Time Records. And he has a terrific lineup. Not only Alejandro on the piano, Arnulfo Guerras on the bass, Rui López Nusa on the drums, José Millán Morrejón on percussion, with special guests, none other than former Iraquere Orlando Maraca Valle, Ted Nash on tenor saxophone, Rachel Therrien from Montreal on the trumpet, the guitarist Ronnie Ben Hurd, which you heard on the beginning of the bracket, Emir Santa Cruz on tenor saxophone, Michael Gonzalez on trumpet, Janio Abreu, one of the best saxophonists of Cuba, and Pedro Pablo Gutierrez on acoustic bass. The album is called Falcón in Blue and the tune called El Rey, The King. Before that, a fantastic new release by Loli Von De La Rosa all the way from Puerto Rico. It's called Jules, and it also has a terrific lineup with Ingrid Jensen on the trumpet, Ned Gould on tenor saxophone, Loli Von De La Rosa on electric guitar, Luis Perdomo on the piano, John Benitez acoustic and electric bass, and Jeff Stain Watts on the drums. The tune you heard was Bomba Mundo, Bomba meaning the Puerto Rican rhythm, and began the whole bracket with Ronnie Ben Hur, the jazz guitarist, with the brand new one called Abriendo Puertas on Dot Time Records as well, and featuring Alejandro Falcón as well on the piano. The tune called Lo Que Es Del César, What It Is of the César. And that was just about 19 minutes of brand new Latin jazz for you. Let's take a break, and when we come back, we'll play some of my favorites for you. Don't go away.
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What a monster track. It's called Pensándolo Bien, that can be interpreted as a second thought. Héctor Infanzón Quartet from Mexico, that was recorded, was released actually, in the year 2000 by Opción Sónica in Mexico, with the pianist Héctor Infanzón, the bassist Rodrigo Cárdenas, the drummer Waldo Madera, the percussionist Armando Mondiel, and produced by Héctor himself. The album is called Nos Toca, It Is Our Turn. Before that, one of my favorite bands in the world, Sparrow Jara, with Three Wishes, that was released in 1992 on GRP Records, with Jay Bekenstein on saxophone, Tom Schumann on keyboards, Julio Fernandez on guitar, Scott Ambush on bass, Joel Rosenblatt, on drums, and the composer and vibraphonist Dave Samuels on it as well. And began the whole bracket of my favorites with a Brazilian album called Raiz de Pedra, Roots of Stone, Diario de Bordo, Diary, released in Germany back in 1996 with Carlo Bombelli on bass, the Berimbau or Domingo Pesqueira on drum, Zurdo César Audi, the guitarist Pedro Tagliani, the percussionist Fernando Do, the pianist Conrado Pecuas, and the soprano saxophone Marco Tubino. Oldie but a goodie. And I have some more favorites, but we need to go through a little bit of guitar flamenco first, but not before thanking everyone that has SMS in. A big shout out to Andrew Young for 60 years on Monday. All the best for the next 40 years. Viva Fiesta Jazz, Rudy. Thank you. Olivia from Bray Park has become the latest member of PBS FM. Thank you so much for that. As well as Emmy Lou from the ACT, all the way from the ACT, the suburb called Farrer, and a new membership as well. Thank you so much for your support. And we do have some performer patrons to thank. Agent 6, Damo Music for Kids, Julia Mirabil, Jan Tankart's Bet Noir, and we owe Jan's an apology because Juan's supposed to have played a tune from a new release from the band Bête Noire, and he didn't. And it was too late when I produced the show today, so I own a new play, an airplay to Bête Noire. The band La Influencia, Latin Jazz Club at Bodrogi every Monday. Luis López, Miles Iso, Stefania Serna, The 7-Ups, and Trago Amargo. 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Also, list of pet owners and individuals like Alex Parlas, Alex Vergara, Anthony Dalmaso, Bombo Colombo, Boris and Chester the Dogs, Danny Desaluki, Dylan Burke, Ian Clyde, Ivan Johnston, Josh Fotopoulos and his band Arandu, Carlatis, Larry the Land Cruiser, Mango the Hungarian Visla, Mickey from the Marsh, Punky the Cat, Renato Posebon, local pianist Romy Hernandez, who's going to be playing here on the 5th of September, Studio 5 Live, Ross Chesta, Santo Chilauro, Sonali Paul Stiperna, and Veronica Lee. 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Pledge your membership, choose patron. If you have a business, love to have you on board. We don't actually have right now a business, so you'll be the sole owner of that section of thank yous. And of course, the main reason is to keep the music alive. Let's play some flamenco with Raúl Manola on guitar and the flute player Juan Carlos Aracil.

Unfortunately, that band only produced one album. It's called Alaide. That's the name of the album of Quejaleo. And they are Diego Cortez on flamenco Spanish guitar, Christoph Onsenilla on electric guitar, Jordi Branco on the bass. On this particular album, Rosalía is actually doing the vocals, but then she was replaced by Irma Ortiz. And Xavi Turull, the founder and percussionist, that unfortunately passed away in 2020. Maybe that's the reason why they never actually got together again. The tune called Amalgama, which is a bonus track of the online version that you can buy. And began the little mini bracket of two songs with Raúl Manola and on the guitar and the flutist Juan Carlos Aracil, founders of the fusion band Aurora Clara that I played before. Aurora Clara has a new album, but unfortunately doesn't have any fiesta jazz music in it. But they have previous albums and I have played them. And I now want to move on to more guitar music because inspired by this, I just wanted to play more fusion. So fasten your seat belts because this one is... we'll finish wildly. Beginning with the Puerto Rican guitarist Gumpy Falcón with D-Fusion. Moving on to one of my favorite guitarists in the world, Kiko Loureiro. And finishing with my favorite guitarist in the whole wide world, Aldi Meola. Enjoy Gumpy Falcón with D-Fusion.

0: landmark jazz fusion instrumental track by Aldi Meola, part of the album released in 1977, Elegant Gypsy. And this particular track has Lenny White on the drums, Mingo Lewis on congas, and Barry Miles on the piano. On that particular album features Paco de Lucia on the Mediterranean Sun Dance, John Hammer on keyboard and synthesizers, Chick Corea on acoustic piano, Steve Gadd on drums, and Anthony Jackson on bass guitar. If you're looking to buy an Aldi Meola album, this is it. It's just an absolute classic, Elegant Gypsy. Before that, a heavy metal guitarist called Kiko Loureiro. Kiko has a lot of music, but not much that I can play here in Fiesta Jazz. But this one is definitely one of the exceptions. It's called Universo Inverso, the tune called Camino a Casa, On My Way Home. And the personnel is Kiko Loureiro on guitar, Cuca Teixeira on the drums, Carlinhos Noronha on the bass, and Daniel Matos on the piano. This one released back in 2005 on No Gravity Records, and began the whole bracket with Gumpy Falcón D Fusion, the multi-instrumentalist from Puerto Rico. In this particular album released in 2022, he plays the guitar, the bass, the keyboard, and percussion. He has a drummer, though, Tony Escapa, and the pianist in this particular album, Jorge del Valle. Fantastic stuff. I hope you enjoyed a bit of heavy fusion there for you. And before I move on towards the end of the show, let's take a break and remind you that next up is the one and only Switched On.
1: 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Samba, boogaloo, salsa, exotica, now sound, European sound library, Hammond organ whirlers, soul jazz stirrers. That's what I'm talking about. So buckle up and come along for the ride. Saturdays between 1 and 3, that's Switched On.
0: So we still got 25 minutes left pretty much on the show. I'm going to finish the show with a Peruvian singer, songwriter, multi-instrumentalist called Luchito Muñoz. And the reason why I'm going to finish with him is because Oscar Hernandez sent me during the week a video of a brand new release called Llegando al Solar, featuring Seis del Solar. And I haven't heard music from Seis del Solar in a long, long time. Seis del Solar was the band that basically served as the backing band for the legendary and Panamanian singer Rubén Blades. And I actually had the privilege of interviewing some of them before. For example, the percussionist passed away, Ralphie Rizzari. Before Ralphie Rizzari passing away, I had the chance to talk to Robbie Amin, the drummer, and of course, Oscar Hernandez is a good friend of the show. So I decided to, before playing that particular tune, actually play some Seis del Solar, then Editus, and finally the latest band I play with Rubén, which is Roberto Delgado Orchestra. So instead of playing Rubén, I'm actually going to play the bands that played with Rubén. So here we go with Seis del Solar, Hard Dues, from their album Decision.

Raised with Devil on a Spanish Highway. One of the tunes that definitely moved me away from listening to so much rock to a bit more jazz fusion. Absolutely.

0: 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I'm Ralph Rosari.
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1: Thank you, Saul.

three tunes in a row of bands that plays or played with Rubén Blades along the years, finishing with Roberto Delgado and his orchestra that is actually touring Europe right now with Rubén. That was Mambo Hill, an instrumental track performed to give tribute to Tito Puente. Before that was Editus, the band from Costa Rica, Grammy-winning Latin jazz ensemble that had at least two or three albums that I remember with Rubén. This one is their solo album called Calle del Viento and the tune called Baquiné. And began the whole bracket with Decision, studio album released in 1992 by Seis del Solar, the band that didn't actually replace Willie Colón. Willie Colón and Rubén Blades went separate ways, and Rubén needed something, a new project, and team up with Oscar Hernandez on piano, Ralph Irizarry on timbales, Robbie Amin on drums, Michael Viñas on bass and vocals, Sammy Figueroa on congas and percussion, and Arturo Ortiz on synthesizers. And that was Hard Use, the tune composed by Oscar Hernandez and sung by Rubén. Well, it is all I have time for. Thanks for the SMSs. Thanks, Kathy. Yes, Jazz Fusion is exciting. I love it. And yes, absolutely, Kiko Loureiro was a member of Megadeth. And yes, it is a hint of my love for heavy metal. I do like heavy metal. I like progressive rock. I don't listen to Latin jazz 24/7. I have a very eclectic taste. And I hope you enjoyed today's show, because there'll be more next week for you in Fiesta Jazz. But it is turn to thank the friends of the show, Friends for a Decade, Anita Bash, Arthur Andronos, Brett Marshall, David Semdex, Donahue Family, Jeff Cochran, Jonathan Broom, Kai the Pie, Martin Letts, Mas Paoli, Melissa Hilliard, Paul Van Ross, Rudy Saniga, Tony O'Day, Vivian, George Benath, and Wendy Gerthy, Friends for Life, Rocket the Unfeasible, Dumbcat, Up and Bono, Core Real Estate, Christine McDonald, James Pettit, Jane Sharp, the late Jeff Leiber, Lee Brown, Leonie Cash, Malcolm Corbin, Melbourne Plantation Shadows, Patrick Donnellan, Peter and Glenda Walker, Peter Greco, Robin Bowen, Steve Davis, Steve Pasura, Steve Vocalini, and Ren Buckley Barton. And I'm going to leave you with one more tune, and that's a dedication to Seis del Solar. It's called Llegando al Solar by a Peruvian singer called Luchito Muñoz. He sings, he plays instruments as well. And it comes from an album called Volver al Mañana, brand new one by him. And I will play more from his music in the future. But for now, thanks for listening. Thanks for choosing Fiesta Jazz and PBS FM as part of the soundtrack of your Saturday. I will leave you with this tune and then Emma Peel, which take over. Until then, que tengas un buen fin de semana. Have a great weekend. Ciao for now.

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Emma Peel here with you, taking you through till three. It's my favourite part of the week, if I'm honest. Packing up on a Saturday afternoon, jumping in the car, heading over here to PBS, Soul's on the radio with Fiesta Jazz, and I'm digging it all the way in. Thanks to Soul for another great edition of Fiesta Jazz. You can catch him again between 11 and 1 next week. Make sure you do. I've got a bag full of records and I'm delighted to get the next couple of hours to spend that time with you and share the music that's been making me happy this week. Hopefully it'll make you happy too. I've got some incredible music lined up from Ghana, Ethiopia, Somalia, Brazil, Colombia, Spain and beyond. Hopefully a few tracks in there that'll have you sending me messages saying, "What was that?" I hope you'll stick around. Hoping to bring some good vibes for you to match the weather out the window here at the Collingwood Yards, I might add. Speaking of vibes, the SMS line is open if you want to get involved in that. 0400 031 067. Nice to know you're listening and to have a little window into your day. Let's get started. We're starting off in Brazil. The year is 1974. Pick up on this.

0: Hello, this is Marcos Valle, and I'm very, very happy to listen to the songs of Amateur. 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
2: You're on PBS. Emma Peel here with you. How you doing? The sun is streaming through the studio window. What a delight. Speaking of which, a delightful bracket. If I do say so myself to open the show today, I hope you're enjoying that. All out of Brazil. Finishing up with a sort of, I guess, yeah, modern group, recorded in 2011, not vintage yet, recorded in France, Brazilian group called Roda do Cavaco, and a track from them called Choro Bebel. Before that, we heard from composer and guitarist João Bosco. I love him. Love him because his recordings are fantastic, but they're also a little bit kooky. He's got the kook in him, and I like that. We heard a track from his 1973 recording. The name of the track was called Amon Ayo Cavalo de Troia. Before that, from 1975, we heard from an artist called Wando. His early albums were really great. They were kind of earthy, samba, MPB influenced. So quite nice stuff, a little bit of funk as well. And then he went into romantic ballads after that, kind of, I don't know. Some people love it. I like his funky stuff better. We heard a more MPB / samba leaning track today from him called Benedito e Giulietta. Before that, we heard from Arnaud Rodriguez from 1976. He was a comedian, but he also put out some really amazing records, sort of inspired by Brazilian folklore and storytelling. And that album has the most brilliant cover too, from 1976. He looks like, who's the lead character in Superfly? I can't remember that pimp's name. Anyway, he looks exactly like that. He's dressed in this ridiculously huge white hat, matching white suit, big handlebar moustache. It's a fine look. It's a fine album. The name of the track that I took from it is Tete das Lendas Rias. Before that, we heard from Edu Lobo, one of Brazil's great composers, and an album of his that I really like from, I think, 1976, Vento Bravo, from him. We started off with another one from Arnaud Rodriguez, a track called Magnifico. Came out in 1974. That brings us up to date. Sending a smooch out to B in Flowerdale, who writes, "When You're On It," from Edu Lobo, one of Brazil's great composers, and an album of his that I really like from, I think, 1976, Vento Bravo, from him. We started off with another one from Arnaud Rodriguez, a track called Magnifico. Came out in 1974.

in Tassie for they've just gone on sale for the Signet Folk Festival. It's happening in January, but I reckon it's an amazing vibe, particularly because one of my performer members, Melbourne Four Hall Band, Fua De Tita, are on the lineup, and some other Tassie-flavoured samba goodness. Oh, man. If you're down there, I know I have a lot of Tassie listeners. Get on board the Signet Folk Festival train. If you want to send a message, I'm up for it. 0400 031067. Back to the music, though. You're on PBS. Over to Colombia. Aunque te encuentres ausente de la tierra de los vivientes, yo siempre tendré presente que tu

0: Hi, this is Taj Mahal, and you're listening to the PBS 106.7 FM on your radio dial. 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
2: You're on PBS. Emma Peel here with you, switched on. Hope you're having a great weekend. We were in Colombia for that last bracket, finishing up with Los Gaiteros de San Jacinto. A track of theirs called Yo Te Adoro. Before that, we heard from the Queen of Bullerengue, an Afro-Colombian style from the country's Caribbean coast. Her name's Petrona Martinez. We heard a track of hers called Cartagena. Before that, another queen from 1993, actually, Toto La Mopocina, and a track called Adios Fulana. And we started off with Colombian salsa singer Joe Arroyo. And a track of his, I don't know what year, but who cares? A track called El Lloro y la Llora. It's happening on the SMS line. Oh my God, what's happened? My messages have gone all skew if. Casho's having a martini. Love that. Cat and Lily Dale is sorting out the kitchen cupboards, prepping to move. Digging the music. T-Bone and the Dennis Street Gang. Right, Sunshine switched on Cumbia. What more could you ask for? Indeed, smooch going out to you. And someone's just sent me a lot of love heart and dancing emojis. And that makes me happy. I'd love to see that colour on my screen. 0400 031067 if you want to get in touch or you want to shout out someone else. I'm up for it. Heading on over to Ethiopia now. Pick up on this, you're on PBS.

0: You're on PBS. Oh my God, it's gone 2 o'clock already. What? That means I've got an hour left of Switched On. That's the program you're right slap bang in the middle of on PBS. Hope you're digging it. Finished off there with the Andy Ballas Orchestra from 2009. Tattertale, part two. Before that, we had a bunch of hypnotic Ethiopian tracks. One from 1973 from an artist called Mahmoud Ahmed. A track called Alim Alim. Before that, the Ethiopian Elvis, one of the biggest stars of Ethio Soul. Alameihu Ishete on a track called Temaleje. And we started off with Muluk and a track called Tenesh Kelbeye. And that brings us up to date. It's happening on the SMS line. Kate in Upper Fern Tree Gully. Smooch going out to you. She's out in the garden. Digging the sunshine, digging Switched On. I've got, who's this? 092 writing, enjoying the sounds so much, contemplating how to get me and my friends to an Ethiopian restaurant in Northcote ASAP. Oh, get onto that. Stat 092. 0400 031067 if you want to get in contact. Good day for it. Be back in a sec. Back in a sec. Pick up on this.
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5: At the Luau Tiki Bar, you can slay a zombie, put out a volcano, down a bikini bottom, ride a hurricane, or polish off a bonana and recover with a painkiller. 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
0: Oh, where's my backing track gone? That is very annoying. Let me see. I can't stand the silence. It's very upsetting to me. There it is. You're on PBS. Phew, crisis averted. As I was saying, Switched On, halfway mark of the program. This is where I like to say thanks. In fact, I'm obliged to say thanks to my patron members. Talking about my performer members here, first of all, Armin Johnson, Betty and Bobby, Block 03K, College of Knowledge. Speaking of College of Knowledge business, the Proteins are appearing live and direct at Old Plates every Thursday throughout August, playing for the first time ever, I believe, original material. That's exciting. Old Plates, great place to hang out. I'll be DJing there actually next Saturday night as well with Jumps and Rex, which I'm excited about. More about that next week. Back to my performer members, Disco Trench, DJ Lindell, DJ Relaxative, Elgram Mono. I see they've got another massive cumbia versus reggaeton sound system clash happening at Howler on the 26th of September. That's a Saturday. Tickets are on sale for that now. Not to be missed. I've also got Ford Datita, Ladis Gaga, Lucy Wren, Mary Max and the Tweed Set, Mr. Leonard of Hollywood, T-Bone and the Dennis Street Gang, the New Monos, the Rebels. My regular patrons are Andrew Vreck, Anne Kershaw, Anthony Balmain, Astrid Laver, Benjamin Zilberspick, Billy the Underdog and the Leafy Tea Dragon, Bowie the Black Kitty Cat, Brian Coffey, Cameron Bray, Chris Jabardi, Chris Spano, Elizabeth Scott, Emma Jane Johnson, Ethan Wake, Eugene Wallace, even Frankie McCausland, Finn Mulhall, Floyd Baragwanath, Frank Lambrick, Glenn Ward, Graham Hardage's Garden Sculpture, Gregory Bond, Holly Tossey, Jem Bartle, Justin Burke, Kate Wilde, Kayla Russell, Kevin the Snail and the Saturday Afternoon Slug Party, Lady Zsa Zsa Pagor, Luke Perry, Mark Seaton, Mary Chinta Ewing. Oh yeah, what a list. Thanks so much, everyone. 0400 031067 if you want to get in contact. You got a shout out. All the good vibes. Love that. That's what it's about. You're on PBS.

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3: You're on PBS. Emma Peel here with you, Switched On. 2:32 on your Saturday afternoon. How are ya? Hope you're good. Finishing up that bracket there in 1966 with Bessie Banks. Don't you worry, baby. The best is yet to come. I'd say the same about PBS. Just keeps getting better and better as we get through on Saturday. Tiger Beats Elephant Grooves up next. And you've got Jessie I.

keep it cranked. Before that, in that very long, I just put two brackets together. I thought, less chat, more music. So I slammed a couple of brackets together and it went quite well. Before that, we heard from the female preacher of funk, Lynn Collins, transforming a jazz standard into a deep, deep James Brownified funk workout. Fly Me to the Moon from her 1972 album, Think About It. Before that, from South Africa, we heard from the Mbaba Queens and a track called Akulawa Soweto. Sarita before that, her debut album from 1972, produced by Stevie Wonder. That song written by him too, got the Stevie magic all about it. The track titled I Love Everything About You, dedicating that to every single person listening to PBS right now. Love your guts. Before that, from Brazil, from 1971, we heard from Novos Baianos from their second album, a track called Juventude Sexta Sábado. Back to South Africa before that with Miriam Makeba and a track from her 1970 album, Keep Me In Mind, Measure the Valleys. The Grip Sweats before that with the Grip Sweats theme. And we started off with one of Chicago's greatest, Syl Johnson, from his 1969 album, Is It Because I'm Black? Concrete Reservation. Thanos, smooches to you. He's off to Athens, and I'm jealous about that. I want to send a big birthday smooch out to Paisley, who's currently having a sleepover, watching Legally Blonde 1 and 2. I'm really going to lock in there for a movie extravaganza. And Paisley and her friends eating their weight in ice cream, which I applaud. Happy birthday to you down there in Verona Sands. Smooch's going out to Yona in Reservoir. And we're up to date. 0400 031 067. All right. Off to Nigeria. You're on PBS.

0: 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Double bassist, vocalist and composer, Helen Svoboda explores themes of sonic unity amongst abstract songwriting forms, emitting a childlike, quirky energy with the flair for allowing difficult ideas to sound whimsical and free. 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
1: It's nearly time for me to pack up my things and get on out of here. Got Pradeep up next with Tiger Beats Elephant Grooves. Earlier in the show, someone wanted to know more information about the track that I'm now talking over, so I guess I'll tell you that before I let you know what we were listening to before. So, my pal, it is Tattletale Part 2. It came out as a single for Daptone, Andy Ballas Records, Andy Ballas the group, Daptone Records. I did say 2009, but I just checked on Discogs and I believe it came out in 2014. And I sent a big smooch out to Hiking Store Jimmy and to Gemma and to 197, who is currently playing tennis, listening to Switched On, and it's got it absolutely pumping on the JBL, and no doubt it's improving your game greatly. Thanks for all the messages this afternoon. Nice hanging out as always. The tracks that you heard in that bracket were finishing up in 1976, both from Nigeria. We heard from Bongos, Ikui and the Groovies, an album of his that came out just called Bongos and Groovies, the track, which is so epic to finish out, finish up today's programs called Otachik Pokpo. And we started off with Saxon Lee and the Shadows International from 1973, a track called Mind Your Business. I will. I'll mind my business. I'm going to pack up my business and get out of here, make way for Pradeep. But before I do, I need to say thanks to the rest of my fabulous patrons. Let me scroll on down and find my place and say thank you to Mistress Starshine, Moona's Bowling Pin, Naomi Murray, Nikki Hay, Peter the Dancer, Rachel Merendaka, Remy and Jason Brownlee, Ruth Gordon, Sarah Coombs, Scout the Switched On Jack Russell, Stephen Parker, T-Dub's Dog, Toshiwa and her faithful hounds, Tim Rolfe, Tina Perner, Wojciech Pluta, Zach Tyler. My business patrons are Blackbird Bookkeeping, Creative Framing, Diamond Skylights, Pandolfini Architects, my friends for a decade, Andrew Seekers, Anita Barsh, Barry the Cat, Ben Krieber, Ben Wilhelm, Cheryl Tonkin, Chops the Beagle, David Murray Smith, Emma Carey in Japan, Emma Westwood, Icon Lola Mutt, Jacinta Duncan, John Steed's Bowler Hat, Carl Lattice, Kat Labors, Lisa Robertson, Mark from Glen Huntley, Mass Paoli, Mr. Frogmore, Natalia the Dolphin from Fernie Creek, Nick Ray, Sam Sangster, Taraka Disanyake. I've got Tiff Fortwood, I've got Zintara Farm, and my friends for life are Alison Skeen, Anne McVean, Danger and the Family Hild, Eva Bunnyhead, Hutchie's Girls, Jay Jocelyn, the Hilliard Family, Marty Machine, Nick Pond, PJ Mack, Paul Grage, Robert Minerick, Roo Dog, Sky McLemon, Stephen Walsh and Wayne Gardner. Thanks, champions. If you want to listen back to the show or you want to find out what I was playing, I'll put the track list up ASAP on pbsfm.org.au. If I don't see you somewhere over the weekend, I will catch you on the flip side. Ciao for now.

0: Tequila.
1: Bye Bye Gangubai by the legendary singer Usha Uthoop, released in 1985. Good afternoon. Welcome to Tiger Beats Elephant Grooves. Pradeep here. As always, we thank the amazing Emma Peel for the last 2 hours of the equally amazing Switched On. She'll be back next Saturday, 1 p.m. Hope you are doing well, enjoying the sunshine. Was a bit fresh this morning, but it's turned out beautiful this afternoon as I was walking to the station. Got no guests on this edition of the show. Last Saturday had packs with guests. Interview with two bands, Magella, who played at the Evelyn last night. I think their first major kind of tour of the country, promoting their new EP, Man Ke Andar. Wonderful show. And PBS colleague Chris Pearson was there too. And the other band, Into the Unknown, will be playing tomorrow at the Corner Hotel. And the second hour last week, we had Masala Craft. Today, though, it's just me. But I've got some new releases to play for you. Some bangers in the second hour, the DJ segment. And some new and not-so-new music in from the South Asian independent music spaces in the first hour. The PBS hotline is 0400-031067. The next bracket, a couple of tracks sung in the Bengali language from a compilation called After 20 Years, dedicated to the first vernacular rock band in India, called Mohiner Koraguli. We're going to listen to two tracks from that compilation. This next one is from a band called Lokichara.

The band called Mohiner Koraguli started playing in the 1970s, considered the first rock band in India, singing in the local language and blending psychedelic rock with folk music traditions. And they were kind of performing in a space that was mainly dominated by film music at that point in time. And couldn't last long. They disbanded after a few albums, but many years later played a tremendous influence in the independent music landscape in that country, with bands from the 90s onwards paying tribute to them. That was from a compilation called After 20 Years, a kind of homage to that band, Mohiner Koraguli. Translates to Mohin's Horses. And starting the bracket with another band called Lokichara. Track list is up on the program page, Tiger Beats, Elephant Grooves. In the background is Cradle Brett, beats on his LP Chor Bazaar. But next, we got New York-based El Michelle's Affair with Cham Cham, featuring Pia Malik on vocals.

0: the UK-based psychedelic Sufi rock band called Karma Shin. We heard their song Bageshri. Karma Shin blends psychedelic rock, grunge, Sufi rock, which in itself is a subgenre pioneered by a Pakistani band called Junoon in the 80s and 90s, and I'll be featuring a track by Junoon later in the show. Karma Shin also bring in Pakistani and other South Asian folk sounds into the mix. And if you like your South Asian psych rock, definitely recommend Karma Shin as well as Magella, the Adelaide band I was talking about, interviewed them last week. Before that, New York-based Michelle's Affair with Chum Chum featuring Pia Malik on vocals. Tune in to Tiger Beats Elephant Grooves with Pradeep, PBS, and I'll be back shortly after this.
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0: Now for something very local, our own Melbourne-based Dangdut band, the Jawa Pitu Band, who are about to launch their new LP in early September. And they have kindly shared their new music with me, and I'm going to do a sneak preview and play a cut from that album of Jawa Pitu Band. And it is called Kopi Dangdut.

Track from the 1990s, Ila Arun with Nigoda Kaise Jawani Hai, translates to my wild youth or wild youthfulness. Ila Arun also sang the risque track Choli Ke Piche Kya Hai back in the 90s, of which there are numerous remixes. And that track is a shout out to all the Gen Z, especially in South Asia, standing up to oppression. You are the future, and we wish you all the best in claiming your stake in the future. Before that, local band Jawa Pitu with single from their new forthcoming album. The track we heard was called Kopi Dangdut. And, they're a wonderful band, great to watch live. And I'm going to get them into the studio in a couple of weeks. They'll be coming into the Tiger Beats Elephant Grooves talking about their forthcoming album and the show in early September. So watch that space. And next is a new single from a singer called Rashmit Kaur. This is her new track, Ve Sajana, sung in Punjabi. Before she recorded this, the music producer, or one of the music producers, kind of suggested that she sing this in an AI style, you know, like a kind of an AI synthetic style. Of course, Rashmit told that producer to get lost and did it her own way. And we will listen to it. Ve Sajana on Tiger Beats Elephant Grooves.

Sufi rock pioneers Junoon from Pakistan. From their 1999 album, we heard this track, Buleya. Before that, Rashmit Kaur with Ve Sajana, which was actually sung in Hindi, not in Punjabi, as I had earlier mentioned. But the Junoon track is in Punjabi. Tune into Tiger Beats, Elephant Grooves with Pradeep at PBS. Next is Anish and Crew with Woody Woody.

Kuratulain Baluch with Dardea. Before that, we heard Woody Woody from Anish and Crew. Playlist is on the program page of Tiger Beats Elephant Grooves PBS. Next is Ritvis with Chandramama.

Show Me Love from Joy. Another act from the Asian underground movement of the 90s. But it's a good way to segue into the DJ Hour happening super soon. From the album Without Zero, Joy, Show Me Love.

Bamboy from the compilation Not Dead Yet, It's Alive. We're listening to Vagna Nahi Bara. Very kind of Adivasi traditional rhythms there. Translated through drum machines and synthesizers.

Well and truly in the club segment, listening to Raja Beta with Dutty Harry from the Offcuts EP, using the 80s TV ad washing powder Nirma. It's got a bit of that iconic appeal of the Vinegar Girl that we have in Melbourne. Before that, Surreal doing a remix of the Nuran Sisters' Tuntunak. And before that, Nepalese producer Yinzin with the Ocean Tide remix of his track Better Check Yourself. Track list up on the program page. Tune in to Tiger Beats Elephant Groove's PBS 0400 106 03. Oh 400 03 1067 is the text line.

That was act called Somewhat Super. Shout out to Kay and Pani in Murrumbeena, enjoying the beats. And Ali MC, loving the DJ mix. Thank you for your messages. 0400-031-067. Tuned in to Tiger Beats Elfin Grooves. The tracks you heard in the mix are all on the program page. So do tune in, visit the page, and all the track list is there. While I'm mixing, sometimes I might miss a track or two in terms of announcing it, but it's all there in the playlist. And if you send me a message, 0400-03-1067, I will get back to you with the name of the track. We're listening to a track from the guys behind Naya Beat, the Turbo Tito, doing a dub version of Ulfi vs. Projection's track Aliens.

Now the Wolfie versus Projections remix of Turbotito and Rags's track called Naina the Pyar Da Gaya, featuring the vocals of Pia Malik. 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

Shout out to Nathan and family in Somers. Thank you for your message. We are listening to Anish Kumar from his new EP, AK Cuts Volume 4. This is Bounty Hunter.

Another 13 minutes or so, and Jesse I takes over with Babylon Burning, 5 till 7. Stick around for his show. We're listening to a remix of Asha Bhosle's Chum Chum Chikara Hai by Orchid. Before that, Amarjit Sidhu, Jolly Mukherjee, and Jayashree Shivram doing their own take, UK style, of the A.R. Rahman track. Theirs is called Ishka Tumba from the album Dance Dance 96. That's right, it's from 96. Track list up on the page. Tiger Beats Elephant Grooves. Shout out to 977. Hope you're doing well.

Shout out to Amanda 018. Delighted that you're loving this bracket. It's also time for me to thank the supporters of the show, performer members Sikanda Live, Tim Shiel, patrons Angus the Cat, Aruna Krishnan, Charlie Lun, Coco and Murphy the Greyhounds, Dave Bennon, John Chong Holdaway, Jürgen Schaub, Paul Zanata, and Peter McCraw. Our business members, All Living Things Environmental Film Festival, ALTEF from India, Music Swap Shop in Carlton, and our friend for a decade, Jitan Chander from Taylor's Lake. Listening to Atish from Manjumasi label, his brand new single, Pratik.

Frank Riddiman remix of Nabiha Iqbal's Zone 1 to 6000 from her EP Dreamer Remixes. I'll be back next Saturday with more Tiger Beats Elephant Grooves. Meanwhile, stay tuned for JCI Babylon Burning 5 till 7. Enjoy the weekend and hope you have a pleasant week ahead.

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Right now, reggae time until 7 p.m. Before I go any further, I want to acknowledge I'm broadcasting on unceded Aboriginal lands. Broadcasting from the lands of the Wurundjeri Woiwurrung people of the Kulin Nation here in Collingwood. Big up to the Wadawurrung, the Bunurong people and all First Nations people further away. Shout out as well to 6-year-old Liana and Mama Bear and the crew on Frankston Beach enjoying a sunset with Babylon Burning on the wireless. SMS line here in the studio is 0400 03 1067, and shout out to Amanda, who I know is tuned in as well. My name is Jesse I, the program is Babylon Burning. Old reggae in the first hour, new music in the second, some great things coming up. A new one from Azizi Romeo featuring his late father Max Romeo. A new album from Desiree out of St. Croix in the Virgin Islands. Beautiful music there. New music from Fitzroy Lee, recorded in northern New South Wales. Brand new one from Kabaka Pyramid. Enough more on the playlist as well. And as always, if there's something you'd like to hear, I'm open to requests. Can't make promises, but the SMS line, if you want to try your luck, is 0400 03 1067. Got a few requests from the last couple of weeks actually coming up later in the program. But before I get into that, got to pay respect to Errol Barkwood Brown, one of the founding members of the British reggae group Black Roots and often lead vocalist. He passed away during the week at the age of 75. Passed away unexpectedly on Tuesday, the 28th of July. Just going to play a few now in memory of him from the great Black Roots. I should say that we started off today with Daraja and Macadred, a tune called Burning. Good way to start off Babylon Burning for this week. It's on the Spiritual Food record label, just recently released. In the background right now, this is the B-side to a tune credited to Abdul Karim called Peace in the City on a label called Akbar, released back in 1978. But right now, taking it to Black Roots with Errol Barkwood Brown on the lead vocals. This is actually a BBC recording from the album called In Session back in 1985, Black Roots, and a tune called Survival. 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

Sound to Black Roots here on PBS as we pay respect to the late Errol Barkwood Brown, passed away on Tuesday. Tune here called Juvenile Delinquent, playing this from a compilation CD called The Bristol Reggae Explosion, 1978 to 1983. Before this, tune called War from the album The Frontline on Kick Records back in 1984. Was actually born in Jamaica but moved to the UK at the age of 14 in 1966, where he settled in Bristol. Later worked, among other things, as a welder. Actually, a surprising amount of reggae artists actually worked as welders in their early days, including Bob Marley at one point. But Errol was not a fan of the UK when he first arrived. He said in an interview, "It was a bit strange for me. I was crying that I wanted to go back because it was all dark and I come from the sunshine and it was not what I expected. My mum worked for the BRI and also Will's Tobacco Factory. It was just my mum alone. We couldn't walk on the streets. If we did walk on the streets, we had to walk about four or five of us down St. Paul's and down Governor Road. My mum used to say, 'You can't go down there.' So we all stuck together as a unit, and that was how we survived." I'm going to play one more from him and Black Roots in his memory right now. Taking it to the self-titled album Black Roots of 1983, again on the Kick record label. A tune called The Father. Before I get into this though, shout out to Cal H, Rachel and Emma, tuning in all the way from Rotterdam, where they're about to watch Corinne and the team play in the Hockey World Cup Masters for Australia against Argentina. Good luck. Big up to the Texter 699 as well, digging the Black Roots tunes. SMS line here in the studio, 0400 031 067. Sounds of Black Roots and a tune called The Father coming in right here on PBS.

the sounds of Black Roots and a tune called The Father. Right now though, I want to say thank you to the patrons of Babylon Burning here on PBS. Big up to Adam in Hurstbridge, Alessandro in Collingwood, Alex in Baleen, Amos in North Carlton, Anil in Carlton, New South Wales, Big Daddy KK in Brunswick, Bob the Cavalier in Surrey Hills, Bridget in Panton Hill, Bron in Maribyrnong, Bucky in the Black Ark Bantams in Richmond, Charlie in Northcote, Craig in Rye, Dave in Brighton East, Deb and Pete in Wonthaggi, Dylan and Quinn in Thornbury, Evan in Warburton, Faddy in Blagowrie, Georgios and Lorne, Georgie in Northcote, Howard in Donvale, Jesse Swashbuckler in Reservoir, Justin in Ashburton, Cal H in Bitton, or as it would be right now, Rotterdam, Lauren in Manunda, Leela in Salty in Manunda, Lockie the Fox Terrier in Kingsville, Marco in Stonyford, Jar Builder in Barraville, Marty in Blagowrie, Matt in Hurstbridge, Matt in Reedy Swamp, Michael in Reservoir, Mike in Mornington, Motzria in Carrum, Moya Iron Silvertop, Miley in Reservoir, Neil in Pasco Vale, Nancy in Balaclava, Nick in Watsonia, Nigel in Clifton Hill, Pass in Beaumaris, Pete in North Carlton, Philco in Rosebud, Randall in Williamstown, Russell in Kalkello, Sarah in Fanny Bay, Sheridan in North Carlton, Tarun in New Farm, The Rodents in Coburg, Conky the Cat in Merricks, Vincent in Highton, and Yatren in West Melbourne. Thank you very much. Background right now, this is the B-side to Junior Delgado's version of the Heptones classic Love Won't Come Easy, redone for Dennis Brown's label DEB Music back in 1978. Right now though, I'm going to take it to a GG's 12-inch Elvin GG Wranglin producing the Maytones, a tune called Money Troubles with the DJ cut from iRoy. Shout out to DJ DC with this one, nice request. And a shout out to everybody that's seen the film Rockers. If memory serves, this is the tune that's playing when they go into the record store, where there's some particularly crazy dancing going on. Money Troubles by the Maytones, and the DJ version from iRoy coming in right here on PBS, Babylon Burning with Jesse I.

0: Yeah, you know, people live in a different world.
1: Just announced at the Nightcat, Hercules and Love Affair. 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Every Sunday, it's Domingo Latino with salsa classes, a live band, and dancing till late. 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
3: Yeah. This is Lee Scratch Perry. Speaking on the mountain top in Switzerland. Speaking on behalf of my dear brother Jeffrey Ike. Masterpiece showdown called Chop Down Babylon. Let me chop it down. Yeah, live and direct in radio. Chop, chop, chop, chop, chop, chop, chop.

Typically Strange tune here from Lee Perry, coming in special request. Shout out to Leroy with this one. Of course, you're listening to Babylon Burning with Jesse I, aka Chop Down Babylon with Jeffrey I. Big up to the texter 044, big up to I Tim, big up to Sugar Grit tuning in all the way from Maine. SMS line here in the studio once again, 0400 03 1067. Another Lee Perry production coming up next from Deborah Keese and Black Five. A tune called Travelling, right here on PBS.

tune here credited to Joe Axumite. Tune called No Equal Rights in Babylon. This is a B-side dub version here on the City Line record label. Before this, Deborah Keese and Black Five on Lee Perry's Black Art record label. Tune called Traveling. Shout out to Liz and Jeremy tuned in from Cable Sound. Shout out to Dazzy Dave as well, asking if I ever played White Mice. I have, not often though. I'll definitely dig some up next week or a couple weeks after that. Should be next week. Might even get some Black Mice as well. I think I've got some of him in the bag somewhere. SMS line once again, 0400-03-1067. Shout out to performer members Darcy Molan, DIY Hi-Fi, The Solar Sound System, Hot Dog DJs, Housewife's Choice, Irie Band, Larry Maluma, Koshani Bad, Sister Sarah and Solidarity Sound System. Right now I'm going to take it from that Black Ark studio we've just been in to Wacky's over in New York, kind of like the US's answer to Lee Perry's Black Ark studio in some ways. Shout out to the crew from Southwaite Hi-Fi down there in Southern Lutruwita. Sounds of the Lovejoys coming in now from their album Reggae Vibes. A tune called Ja Light. 106.7 PBS FM.

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0: The fire start burn down a water house. 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
1: Dub version here of the tune we just heard, Enos McLeod, and a tune called Tel Aviv. Nothing to do with Israel, apart from borrowing the name. Tel Aviv, of course, a neighborhood in Kingston, the site of a massacre that this song sings about. Of course, just like Kingston has Tel Aviv, it has Gaza as well, and a bunch of other different names borrowed from different places around the world. Enos McLeod is now 80, living in London. Just returned from a few weeks in Jamaica, though, I hear, where he did some new recording. Interesting to see what he sounds like after all these years. This is him back in the golden age of the 70s. This tune called Tel Aviv and the stub version here called Massacre, both available on the Precious Sounds compilation, The Genius of Enos. Gonna go to one more from this, a tune called Jericho. Real quick though, I just want to give a shout out to the business patrons, Ronan Creative in Upway, and Darkon Architectural Lighting out Broadmeadows Way. Thank you very much. 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Big up to Marco. Shout out to Miss A. Shout out to the texter 642. Happy to play some Shensia. I rate her big. I love her new tune too, but you've got to ask a little more politely than that. SMS line again, 0400 03 1067. Sounds of Enos McLeod, tune called Jericho, coming in right here on Babylon Burning.

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Voice of the late great Max Romeo here on PBS, a tune called Melt Away, originally released on a Freak label back in 1977. That was following on from Enos McLeod before that tune called Jericho. Right now though, I'm going to go to one of the last tunes Max Romeo voiced before he passed away, recorded along with his son Azizi and the Guiding Star Orchestra. This is the inaugural 7-inch vinyl release on the Recall Reality record label. Shout out to them. Wicked tune recorded in 2025 between Copenhagen, Denmark, and the Romeo's family Sharmac Studios in Lindstedt, Jamaica. Great tune coming in right now called Signs of the Time. The late Max Romeo alongside Azizi and the Guiding Star Orchestra right here on PBS. Signs of the Time.

B-side here to the new 7-inch on Recall Reality Records, Azizi Romeo, Max Romeo, and the Guiding Star Orchestra. Signs of the Time, a dub version here, Dub of the Time, dubbed up by none other than Tippy I from iGrade Records. Great new record on Recall Reality. Right now though, I'm going to take it to Northside Records, just down the road here in Collingwood. A little bit of homegrown reggae music and a beautiful tune from Cassinda. I played this one last month when it first came out. I'll play this again though, because this has been on high rotation around my parts. Written in Accra, Ghana, inspired by Cassinda's travels through Ghana and Nigeria, exploring her heritage, but recorded here in Melbourne. It's a beautiful tune called This Life, paying homage to great African freedom leaders. Homegrown reggae music from Cassinda coming in right here, 106.7 PBS FM.

beautiful voice of Desiree, coming from St. Croix in the US Virgin Islands, from her brand new album just released yesterday. It's called Seventh Heaven, out on Tikir and Bessa Records. A tune here called Far From Them. I haven't had a chance to listen to this album too carefully yet, but it sounds pretty mellow at first listen. Not sure if that's because her voice is quite subdued in the mix or what, but definitely going to be getting a lot of play in the next week, in my headphones at least. I'm going to play one more from this right now and then take it to a few other things. New Fitzroy Lee, homegrown reggae music coming up before too long. New Kabaka Pyramid later in the program. Luton Fire, Rick Jam, enough more to come. SMS line once again, 0400 03 1067. Shout out to the Rope Access KBSS boys in Karratha, Western Australia. Yeah, keep reggae alive. 0400 03 1067 is the number. Sounds of Desiree once again, tune called That Day.

picking it from St. Croix to Hawaii right now for a singer by the name of Akare, a tune called Our Sea of Islands, a song about the power, resilience and connectedness of Oceania and her people, right here on PBS.

beautiful tune here from Marcus Gadd, the title track to his new album For All, coming out of New Caledonia, or Kanaki as he prefers to call it. I'm going to bring it even closer to home right now, taking it to Fitzroy Lee from up there, northern New South Wales way. Brand new album out on Astro Melody Records called Cracking Corn. Big tune here called Rat Another Corn. Fitzroy Lee right here on PBS.

played a lot less Jamaican music in the second half of the program than I normally do. Going to go there before too long, but this next one I think is out of Switzerland. Coming in special request for Bretta D, asking for the Scrucialists and Lion Face, tune called Rise Up from back in 2005, dedicated to peace warriors and freedom fighters worldwide. A tune called Rise Up by special request, Babylon Burning. Keep locked.

sounds of Fitzroy Lee from right here in Australia. Australian production from Astro Melody Records. New album is called Cracking Corn. Tune here called This One Has a Gun. Before this, Rat Another Corn. Double shot of homegrown Australian reggae music here on PBS.

Sounds of the Scrutialists and Lion Face by special request. One more request coming in right now. Sounds of Sundub, Mike Love and Earl Chinna Smith. Tune called Sent Us Away. It's from the album called Shoot Your Arrow on Easy Star Records. Apologies, I forget who it was requested this one. Coming in better late than never.

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1: Me say me ready for the road. 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Fire does a blaze, said them never did know. 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No, no, no. Jesse, I bless up yourself. 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

0: Brand new single from Jamaica's Kabaka Pyramid. Put that one upon rotation for Fat Babs Records. Tune called Rotation. Following on from Sundub, Mike Love and Earl Chinna Smith before that. Tune called Sent Us Away. I'm not going to stay in Jamaica too long. Like I said, been jumping all over the place tonight. But taking it to the Netherlands next for a combination from two artists that both originally hail from the Caribbean island of Sint Eustatius, locally known as Statia. It's a special municipality of the Netherlands where they both live now. I'm talking about Big Shen and the more well-known singer Ziggy Ricardo, who have been playing here on the program for years. I think it's the first time I played Big Shen, but this is from his new album Born to Be on Nayamari Music, a tune called Four Cheese, a combination with Ziggy Ricardo, coming in right here on PBS.
1: Movina. Yeah, man.

voice of Del Wayne here. Wicked tune called System on a great rhythm called Lakeport coming out of Jamaica from Irie Ute Tapes. Before this, it was Rick Jam with Nah Sleep, Nick Safarkas out of the US with Little That I Know, and the legendary Luton Fire before that tune called No ID. There's some more cuts on this rhythm, but I'm running out of time. I've got to say a few more thank yous. I've got to big up the Friends for a Decade, Alex Bush Doctor in Mount Coolum, Anthony in Golf and Coburg North, Brett in Patterson Lakes, Brian in Eltham, Cameron in Ringwood, Chris in Northcote, the late Clear Rain, rest in peace, Coco and Jay in Westgarth, Duster Dan in Deloraine, Gareth in Pascavale South, Ian the Punk Rustler in Faulkner, Empress Irie, the late Matt Vaughan, Michael in Research, Mike in Brisbane, Monica in Princess Hill, Ninda Sora in Altona, Sharky in Safety Beach, Simon the Lollipop Man in Heidelberg Heights, Sonia in Warrandyte South, the Big Fell in Sylvan, and Turtle Man the Cat in Wandong. Also, can't forget the Friends for Life. Akeel in North Warrandyte, Ben in Surrey Hills, George in McLeod, the late Jesse Pigden, Jeremy in East St Kilda, Malcolm in Darley, Mary in Brunswick, the late Matt Vaughan, big up yourself once again, Mr. D in Seaford, Mr. Levi in Blackburn, Paulie Pure in Clifton Hill, Quacky the Dancehall Duck in Richmond, Ras Crucial in Elwood, Rick in Brunswick, the late Sheeran and Ismail Yusuf Ali, Terry, aka Aisha in Malvern, Teresa in Research, and Tim in Miramar. Thank you very much. Shout out as well to Rebel Dina. If you're looking for something to do tonight, let's see. I'm not aware of anything happening tonight. There is reggae music happening tomorrow, though, at Gummo, Guan at Gummo. I don't have the information in front of me, but I think you should know where that is by now. Free entry, as always, music from about 3 o'clock in the afternoon. And then a big one coming up Saturday, 8th of August. Jamaica 64th Independence Day celebrations happening at 17 Capella Crescent in Moorabbin, which is Bossman HQ. DJs Lady Soul, DJ Dizzy, Zari Dima, Sassy Dread, Stick Mariba, and Man Run Rhythm all playing tunes at that's from 3 p.m. till 10 p.m. That's coming up next Saturday, the 8th of August. Gonna squeeze in one last tune to take us out tonight. Send this one out, more love out to Manpreet and Mandeep and the whole family. Sounds of Protege to take us out, a tune called In Your Corner. Thanks for tuning in. Subway Sounds coming up very, very soon with Susie. Stay tuned.

You're tuned to Subway Sounds with Susie on PBS 106.7 FM, and I'm with you through till 8 tonight. Thanks so much, Jessie I, for the past 2 hours of Babylon Burning. And, of course, you can always check out the playlist to Jessie's show on the PBS website at pbsfm.org.au and listen back as well. And I'm launching straight back into the music with commentary on the rise of the age of AI and robots. Here is DJ Shadow with I'm Not a Robot, and following that is Saul Williams with Robot Slave, and a language warning for this set.

this piece of news is read over the radio, those people hear it. And I was told time and time again that it must be true. It is true. It came over the radio. But I could sit right there and see through the things that were being said. I'm not really sure in my own mind if those people believe it because they really do think it's true, or they just say they believe it because they know what will happen to them if they don't say it's true.

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1: Roger shit, came in claiming that we savage. Start that shit, wait until we steal the bank. Going hard that shit, steady ready for the static. 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

0: 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Corey Sailor Brunskill, with his new single Lupin.
1: MAMA, Monash University Museum of Art, presents Syncretic Wilds. 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Part ritual, part science fiction, their vivid, speculative worlds propose new imaginaries for living in difficult times. 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MAMA, proud PBS sponsor.
0: 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Thank you so much, Shoot, for becoming a performer member to Subway Sounds. Much appreciated. And you can text in and get in touch during the show on the PBS text line at 0400 031 067. I'm moving straight back into the music. Here is Jay Dilla with Rough Draft, and again, a language warning for the next few tracks.
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At the top, classic Jay Dilla with Wild from the 2003 EP Rough Draft. In the middle of the set, Canadian jazz hip-hop outfit Bad Bad Not Good with Mind Playing Tricks featuring Ghostface Killah from Wu-Tang Clan. And finishing the bracket with Halek Mole out of Brooklyn with Halo featuring Mick Jenkins. And I'm adding some female voices to this next hip-hop soul mix, starting with Janelle Monáe and No Better featuring CK and Sean Cutie and Egypt 80, and of course another language warning for this bracket.

0: That was Serpent with Feet with his 2024 track Ellipsis featuring Orion Sun. Above that you heard Is It Cold in the Water by Moses Sumney featuring Anoni. And before that, Kennebec aka Eric Phillips with Tall Tales featuring Hemlock Ernst and Sudan Archives. Solange was before that with Wanna Go Back featuring Marsha Ambrosius and Q-Tip. And right at the top of that five-track set, I played Janelle Monáe with No Better featuring CK and Sean Cootie and Egypt 80.
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0: We're fast approaching 8 o'clock here on Subway Sounds, but still time for a few more tracks before I hand over to Fresh Produce. This is Bad, a new single from Shalalai.

in that set, Shalala was at the top with her new single Bad, then Sudan Archives with Glorious, and rounding off with Little Silver and Caught Up. And that takes us to the last minutes of the show. You've been listening to Subway Sounds here on PBS 106.7. Fresh Produce with Wallacey and Cozzy is coming up at 8, so stay tuned. And to get you there, this is Sean Cootie and Egypt 80 with Nardem featuring Tom Morello.

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0: Farm fresh. 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
0: Organic mechanics. 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Fresh hot shit. You know what I'm saying? Make yourself a member, baby.
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3: It's nice. Mm. It's warm.
2: It was actually a bit too hot last week by the end of the show. I know, it's a tough problem to have.
3: After the coldest night of the year, it's nice to be in very warm, nice, and comfortable studios of PBS. First off, August.
2: You know what would make it 110% there? If there was like a fireplace in the corner?
3: Oh, yeah.
2: Oh. Well, that's how you what?
3: Maybe in the future.
2: Yeah. We won't be able to burn wood though. We'll have to burn something else. If you want to reach out while we're here,
3: 1-400-031-067. I got new tunes. Ooh. New tunes. I got a new track from Nadav Raymond Trio, Light Eternal, featuring Tyler Monchild, coming up next, part of his second album called Sequence. I got some other new tunes as well. New fresh produce. Stay with us.
2: I got a bunch of electronic tracks. Start of the show, and then
3: I almost cut your mic.
2: Flowing into the same thing. I'll jump over there. Press the button. everyone can stay with us to the end. If you're joining us from the future, listening back on the PBS app or website, greetings. 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
3: Yep.

0: just announced at the Nightcat, Hercules and Love Affair. After 14 long years, Hercules and Love Affair, helmed by Andy Butler, returned to Australia. Don't miss experiencing an icon of underground dance music live this November. Plus, coming up, Cousin Tony's brand new Firebird and Intermood. Every Sunday, it's Domingo Latino with salsa classes, a live band, and dancing till late. The Nightcat, live and late since 1994. Proud PBS sponsor.
1: It was a track from Dang Dang Dang and Pran. Track called Baby Rasta and Gringo Denoise Live. Also had a track from my producer Cookie, Wasted Potential, released just this week. Also had a new track from Nadav Raymond Trio from the album, coming up album sequence, Light Eternal featuring Tyler Moonchild. And also had a track from producer I found on SoundCloud called Intellect. Track called Peace. And in the background you got Azaloid, Lend It.
2: You big up Azaloid. And Kerry, what's up? Our soccer team won today, so I'm in party mode. Go Alphington. Go the Alphington
1: indoor
2: soccer team.
1: Indoor or outdoor soccer? I don't know. I don't know. Maybe indoor. I think it's indoor. It's cold, isn't it?
2: I mean, I see them training outside still, bro.
1: Yeah.
2: I'm like, I don't.
1: Congratulations.
2: Yeah. Good work.
1: Good work.
2: Could be the next World Cup champion. You never know.
1: 4 years. Come on.
2: Alphington.
1: Yeah.
2: It's 16 past 8 here. Fresh produce. Cozy Wallace. I got some new tracks. Well, new tracks to me from a cat named Solar, and hope you enjoy it. See where we go from there. If you want to reach out, you can text in
1: 0400 031 067.
2: Fresh Boogers.

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0: just announced at the Northcote Theatre. Wind Waker, Miss Canina, Closey, One Tablespoon, The Original Wailers, Ceres, Carcass and Bruhiraha, and Dice. Plus, Carl Cox, Crooked Colours, Ash, Vera Blue, Catatonia, The Doors Alive, John Stevens and more. Also on the calendar, Melbourne Scar Orchestra, Avatar, Kerry Chandler, Larry Fleet, Berry Tomorrow and Chillin' It. 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
1: Good track there from Tom Villar and Loaf called Corrida. Another one there from who did I say? Was it Rafael Dion?
2: The dub one, isn't it?
1: Yeah, the dub is
2: I like that one. That one's my favorite of the show already. It's my favorite already.
1: Yep. Track called Instant Death, and before that, track called Solar. Oh no, it was Nature Boy Flaco.
2: Flaco.
1: Does he go? Wait, why is it Nature Boy Flaco?
2: He gets renamed. Different names, yeah. And I think he does soundtrack for video games, and I think he used that.
1: Yeah, okay.
2: Yeah.
1: The track's from 12 years ago.
2: Yeah, he's incredible.
1: 12 O'Clock Shadow.
2: Yeah.
1: Featuring Miguel Atwood Ferguson at the start of the bracket there from Solar called Sacrifice. In the background, a track from Espaz called Together.
2: Channel 455 Outdoor Princess Park, beautiful sunny day, and now got the music to match. Love heart emoji.
1: The soccer was outdoors.
2: Oh, thanks Gary,
1: killing it. Yeah. I hope you're not outdoors now because it's freezing,
2: it's cold.
1: It's a nice little jazz track, isn't it?
2: Yeah, it's good record.
1: Really in the scene, you know.
2: Beautiful.
1: I'm in the Melbourne scene. 8:30 here. Fresh Produce, Cozy Wallet. See if you want to reach out. Well, you can text in
2: 0400-031-067. You can say again. We're here until 10 o'clock here on PBS. Fresh Produce. Stay with us.

0: Yo, yo, this is Thumi the Bee. 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
1: I met an old lady who lived in a Nike shoe, laced in Adidas sweats with mushroom tea on her breath. Had a treasure chest of chocolate.

0: In the background, we got Toki de Kuika, Aito Moreira, original remix from V4YS Rework. Before, I had Jussara Massal, also a Brazilian artist. Olá de Mabe, remix from Vô. We had a message.
1: It's Jake. Don't look at it. Don't look at it while I see.
0: Okay, I'm not looking. I'm not looking.
1: He's telling us that he's on holiday on his Italian vacation in the hot sun, cold beer.
0: Okay, I see what I mean now. Yeah, I'm not looking. Yeah, Jake.
1: Whatever, Jake. Whatever.
0: Whatever.
1: We love the cold here in Melbourne.
0: Yeah, we love cold because, like, you know.
1: It never gets warm ever again.
0: So yeah, that's right.
1: I'm glad you're enjoying Italy. It's very good. I haven't been to Italy. Very Italian.
0: One day.
1: Italian, I've heard. That's where Rome is from, actually. You know, you may not know that, but everybody. I hope you enjoy your trip, Jake. Thanks for tuning in.
0: Thanks,
1: at
0: everyone.
1: 46 p.m. here in Melbourne.
0: Thanks, everyone, tuning outside of Australia.
1: Thanks for the people knocking on the window.
0: Yes, thanks for people.
1: Do we know them? I don't know, but they always look like.
0: They enjoy the vibe. They don't even know what we're playing, but they like us.
1: You look at them and you're like, I don't think you'd like this song, but.
0: Maybe they will, but they don't know. 0400-031-067.
1: That's why there needs to be a speaker out there.
0: From this message. We should, you know, get the sound surround of the building. We're here at 10 o'clock, PBS.
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Yeah. Don't forget to tip your DJ if you like any songs in particular. 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

0: Track there from Dominic B, Find Me, and in the background, Geo Theory Deep. Also heard from Dino Lenny, the Tiger Stripes remix of Not About the Volume. Another track from Geo Theory before that Underground. Another one, Harper's Groove. One, that's the other bracket, 88 West, Nice and Slow. Yeah, playlist will be up after the show. PPSFM.org.au. We had some fire emojis from
1: all 92. Yeah, and 3651 speakers outside on Johnson Street. We need the petition for that. PPS will.
0: get the ball rolling, people. Yeah. Jay's gonna let us know when the Czech winter is 5 hours sunlight per day and minus 10. Yeah,
1: I'm dying here with one. Imagine it.
0: I don't know.
1: Like minus 10.
0: I don't know how they do it, bro.
1: Minus 10. I'll need layers.
0: I don't know if I could do it. I'd just crawl up and do a ball, bro.
1: Yeah.
0: And 365. Yes, pump up the volume. Send me a Ladbrook. Did you just read that? Or did no? Okay.
1: Did we?
0: Big shout outs from Bardi Country, Northwest WA.
1: WA.
0: Dang it.
1: Reaching the others.
0: It's probably warm there.
1: Yeah, it's no warmer than here. That's definitely for sure.
0: It's 9 o'clock here. We're going to get into some sets. Wallace, he's going to lay down the mix.
1: 0400-031-067. If you want this message from west, from anywhere, north, south. We're here until 10 o'clock.
0: Fresh produce.

0: few new tracks there. The last one was, whoa, can I say this? Lamanance du Congo Ribbing Payoma Longo Weva from, wow, okay.
1: That's perfect.
0: Too hard.
1: That was absolutely.
0: The playlist is going to be on our website after the show, and you can check the track. I'll play like around 9:30, so you'll find out. Shout out to the members on Fresh Produce. Got Green Ticks, Mansfield Perform member, Yogi Pro Yogi from Coburg North. Also Perform member, Ashley Reggett from Preston, Patrol member, Jake Barham from Prague, from, also Patrol member, James Harden, also Patrol member, Jocelyn Leon. Thanks, Jocelyn, for leaving for us 2 weeks ago. Reservoir, also Patrol member.
1: Dave McCormick from Elphinton, a friend for a decade. Notebook the Pit from Taylor's Lakes, another friend for a decade. Sandra Button from Campbell, another friend for a decade. And our two friends for life, Gasparini and Marianne Parker. Okay.

0: That's the longest horn you play ever.
1: Keeps going.
0: It keeps going. Yeah. Okay, that's enough. Thanks for supporting PBS.
2: 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I wonder if that works.
0: Yeah, it works. I think it works.
2: Oh, yeah, it's pretty good these days.
0: Yeah, I think it's good.
2: And 09211 is Big Chance. 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
0: Yes.
2: I'm sure you'll find heaps of tracks there. You can also do Fresh Cozy, COSI.
0: You have the options.
2: Heaps of stuff there that we don't... doesn't fit on the show, but it, we appreciate the sounds nevertheless. It's 9:30.
0: You can keep going.
2: Finish the show.
0: Yes. 0400 031 0670 if you want this message on PBS. You.

Nobody likes beets. Why don't you grow something that everybody does like? You should grow candy.

0: Yes.
1: We're back.
0: It's the end of the show. Another end of first show of August.
1: Yes.
0: How about that?
1: Thanks everyone. Just a message. 092-236.
0: Jake up in Italy.
1: Yes.
0: Italiano.
1: Yeah, the playlist is going to be on pbsfm.org.au.
0: Sure will be.
1: Yes.
0: Up next,
1: Electric Sunset. Adrian taking over from DJ Ides.
0: Oh. Stick around for that.
1: Yes. Stay safe, people.
0: See you next week.
1: Peace.
0: Take care.

Hello, hello. How are you doing this Saturday evening? My name is Adrienne, and I have had the absolute pleasure of filling in on Electric Sunset tonight. It's going to be an absolute treat. Big shout out to the guys on Fresh Produce as well for those banging tunes the past couple of hours. Currently now playing is GK Tropicana by David Versace. And I've got so much more electronic goodness for you. You have me until midnight. Let's do it.

This electric tune is Against Yourself by Lil Silva, who is out of the UK. You also heard a titillating song from Aussie producer Furious Frank titled Mystery Flight. And before that was Baddies by Tom Asell. We've already had a bunch of texts come in. Hello to Beck, who is listening in while relaxing by the fire. And thanks to James as well. And also the Squad Bang crew, who are loving the spicy tunes so far. Shoot me a text on 0400 03 1067. I'd love to know what you're up to tonight and how you're feeling. I'm Adrienne. Stay locked on PBS.

Rosa Terenzi is a favorite of mine. This is her track called Elevate. Your ears also picked up a song that is bass face worthy. It's called Capitulation by German producer Electrotechnic. Tom texted in stating they loved the squelchy beats, and that is a perfect way to describe it. And the other rather delicious track was The Empty Temple from Passerani. You're listening to PBS Radio. I'm Adrienne, and I'm on until midnight. Stay with me.

How's it going? I hope you're feeling as hyped as I am right now. This is Shook by David Case. The sensual tune beforehand was called Way with Fantasy by Kiwi born and Melbourne Nam based producer Nice Girl. And that dreamy number before that was The Lost Land from Geryon Search. This is Electric Sunset on PBS FM. Let's keep it going.

I'm really feeling it now. Hopefully this is helping you gear up for your Saturday night or wind down as well. This is Melbourne Nam producer Iz Guan playing under me now. It's called Feel Free. The soothing ethereal track that you heard was Mystic by another Nam producer, Pugilist and Pot. And that huge pumper starting off that bracket was the aptly named Dungeons and Drums by French producer Arsai. A shout out to Sophie who texted in. They were tuning in on the way home from their night shift. And it was a dream drive home. I'm glad I could be the soundtrack. It's currently 11:06. We're a bit over halfway already. My name is Adrienne. I'm on until midnight.

Well, this is nice, isn't it? It's Drip, Dip, Drip, The Dip Drip by Will Hofbauer. Please don't make me say that five times fast. The striking textured song before that was Choose Life by Humate, and it was the Thomas Schumacher remix. And that bouncy bop was Roadkiller by Arky Waters. I'm having a blast. Glad to have you along for the ride. 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

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So I'm hungry for it. It was what I wanted.

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Can't celebrate on me, no way my style is long and attractive. 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

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How many A's can I run this week? More like anonymous active.

This sound is truly intoxicating. It's titled Rub Dub by Aussie producer Brux. There was also Infect and Lee Black's rhythmic tune Active. And Toronto producer CL had a banger with Girls Just Want One Thing and It's Music. Ain't that the truth? I'm Adrienne. Stay locked.

Oh yes, this one is getting me up and about. It's The Last Seduction by Mara and Dee Tiffany. Berlin producer Ellen Alien's track Cruising was also in that mix, and a deliciously layered beat from Escape Artist and their song Forgot Who I Was. Only about 11 minutes left. Don't you go anywhere.

We're ending strong. This is A Little Drama by Angel Science. And yes, it is coming to a close for Electric Sunset for this evening. Thank you so much for tuning in and sending all of your delightful texts. Up next is Rowan on BPM, so definitely stick around for that. My name is Adrienne. I've been filling in for DJ Ides on Electric Sunset, and I'll catch you again on PBS soon.

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1: Good morning, it's midnight on this, the 2nd of August. My name is Rowan and welcome to BPM. First up, big shout out to Adrienne, filling in for DJ Ides on Electric Sunset. That one really lit up the text line and I really enjoyed it on the way in. 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First up, we've got a new track from Drifting Clouds. Hope you enjoy it.

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My name's Rowan, and you're currently listening to the Mixed Messages EP from Into Stella. Tonight, if you'd like to let me know what you're up to, how you feeling, how you going, what you got coming up on Sunday, you can message in to 0400 031067. I would love to hear from you and see those SMSs come in, so please do. I'll be back in a bit.

And I would like to acknowledge that I am broadcasting on the lands of the Wurundjeri people of the Kulin Nation, and big respect to all First Nations people tuning in tonight. Hope you're having a wonderful time.

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My name's Rowan and this is BPM. In this bracket, we've heard from Jamie XX, Drifting Clouds, Into Stella. You can now hear DJ Seinfeld. And up next, we've got a remix of a Groove Armada classic, Super Stylin'.

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My name is Rowan, and just a quick recap of that bracket. We kicked off with Groove Armada, a remix of Super Styling. Then into a great track from Fred again, featuring Romy and High. That was Lights Out. Then we had a new track from Overmono, into Stella, and also Nam's own Alice Payne, which I'm going to play right now. And at this time, I will shout a big thank you to the members for BPM. They are Daniel Filipovic from Pascabel South and Double Park from South Melbourne. Also, a massive shout out to some newly rejoined members. We've got Miranda Howe from Melbourne. She's a patron to Blue Juice. Peter King from Bo Morris. He's proud for Jazz on Saturday. And Liam Martin from Tyab. He's proud about Underground Love. Thank you so much to our members. It's much appreciated. If you'd like to join up as a PBS member, you can do so at pbsfm.org.au. I'll be back in a bit.

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My name is Rowan, and it's been a real pleasure to take you through the last hour and 15 minutes or so of BPM. Hope you're having a wonderful night out there. Just a quick recap of that bracket. We heard from O'Flynn, Fortet, Transfax, Jennifer Lovelace, Hi, Olive Droja, and Diva Cruz. Then that track you just heard was Everything But the Girl with Tracy in My Room. Over the next couple of days, I will upload the playlist to the website. So keep a lookout if you're after any info on any of the track list. Also, if you've been out tonight or you're enjoying the tunes, let me know what your highlight is from your Saturday evening or your Sunday morning on 0400 03 1067. I'd love to hear from you. And right now we're winding back the clock to Faithless and Insomnia.

the heath, tearing off tights with my teeth. But there's no relief, I'm wide awake in my kitchen. It's black and I'm lonely. Oh, if I could only get some sleep. Creaky noises make my skin creep. I need to get some sleep. I can't get no sleep.

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My name is Rowan, and it's been a real pleasure to take you through almost 2 hours of BPM tonight. Just a quick recap of that bracket. From the top, we heard a new track from Rona. That one was In Movement. Then Groove Armada, DJ Koze, O'Flynn, PBS's own Zephyrin Saint. And up next, we've got a new track, I think, from Flight Facilities. It's called Dancing on My Own. Up next on New Noise, we have Tass presenting. Stay tuned. It's sure to be an amazing show. Lots of great music coming to you live from Collingwood Yards on Sunday. Hope you do have a wonderful morning and the rest of Sunday. I'll be back in a bit to wrap up.

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My name's Rowan. It's been a real pleasure to present BPM tonight. I'll be uploading the playlist in the next few days, so check out pbsfm.org.au to get any info on the track list. Up next, we've got Tass and New Noise. Please stay tuned. It's sure to be a great show.

Okay, time to get on out of here. This has been Wrong Way Up, Make It Go Bang. And my name's Rowan. This has been BPM for Sunday, the 2nd of August. All right, catch you next time.

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I'm Tass, here to take you through the next 4 hours through to 6 a.m. I've got an eclectic mix of post-punk, indie and underground and everything in between that I'm very excited to share with you in the early hours of the morning. Before we get stuck in, I'd like to acknowledge that I'm broadcasting on the stolen lands of the Wurundjeri people of the Kulin Nation. Sovereignty was never ceded, always was and always will be Aboriginal land. The first track that we heard at the start of this bracket was Candle by Sonic Youth from their eponymous album Daydream Nation, released back in 1988 on Enigma Records. And the song that we're hearing in the background is Heat by Station Model Violence, the 8-minute epic from their self-titled debut released on Antifade Records earlier this year, which we're going to aptly use to catapult us into the next bracket. So without further ado, let's get stuck in. This is Heat by Station Model Violence. 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

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You just heard Sexy Alien by Orion from their debut and only self-titled album released back in 2017 via Cool Death Records, one of the great legacy projects of Yuta Matsumura. Before that, we had Broken Doll by Vietnam from their debut EP released back in 1985 on J-Ram Records over in New Zealand, Across the Ditch. From the opening track from their EP, I remember reading the liner notes of that one and sort of just noticing how young they were when they released that one. They would have been about 16 or 17 years old, I think. Nonetheless, cutting through with a very mature, fully rounded sound there. And before that, we had Heat by Station Model Violence, the 8-minute epic, pulled straight from the fixture of the middle of their self-titled debut album released this year on Antifade Records. That band being something of a supergroup featuring members of UV Ray, RMFC and Den. And just a quick reflection, I remember seeing them on their tour recently when they came through town, played a sold-out show at the Curtain, just bearing witness to the sheer power of that band. A show that I certainly won't forget. But up next, let's get stuck into more music. And if at any point you like what you're hearing, you can sound off on the text line. That's 0400 03 1067. You can send through your words of support, endearment, encouragement, or just shout-outs through there. But let's waste no further time. We're going to give you Speed by Techno66, some of Melbourne's newest and finest. So without further ado, let's get stuck in. 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New Noise with Tass. 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

You're listening to New Noise on PBS FM with Tass. That song we just heard was Moving Now Now Now by Bitumen, the second track from their sophomore album Clear Eye Shining, released back in 2021 on Heavy Machinery Records. Prior to that, we had Liberal Party by Total Control, luminaries of Melbourne's post-punk underworks. That one from their iconic album Typical System, released back in 2014 via Iron Lung Records, famously featuring members of Eddie Current, Suppression Ring, Terry and Station Model Violence, who we also heard on the program earlier. And prior to that, we had Speed by Techno 666, a fantastic band that has been around for a short time, but it feels like a long time. I feel like they're gigging every weekend, and I feel like I see them wrapped around every poster on High Street and Sydney Road as well. They also supported Salmon Sisters at I can't remember where it was. It was just up the road, the Gem. It was at the Gem, sold out crowd. Huge vibes, and huge kudos to them. So shout out to Techno 666. It is 2:33 in the morning. We're going to keep the tunes going. I'm going to keep you warm through this cold night. Going to cue the Mark of Cain for you. If you like what you're hearing, you can sound off on the text line. That's 0400 03 1067. But until then, don't you touch that dial. 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

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That song you just heard was No Word from China by Pell Mell, their debut single released back in 1981, I think, on their own label, Primate Records. That song also featuring in the 1983 Australian film Going Down, which was very recently restored to its former glory, and I'm not sure if it's still out and still viewable at Brunswick Picture House and other cinemas around Melbourne, but if you get the chance to see it, I highly recommend. It's a raucous adventure through the post-punk underworks of Sydney back in the late 70s, early 80s. Prior to that, we heard I Was Right by Underground Lovers, from their sophomore album Leaves Me Blind, released back in 1992 via Polydor Records. And before that, we heard The Last Judgment by The Mark of Cain from their debut album Battle Sick, released in 1989 via Dominator Records, a very solid genre-defying band from Adelaide. I think they've oscillated from post-punk to rock to alt-rock to even metal. But they're coming through to Melbourne pretty soon, touring. I think it's an anniversary of their third album, This Is This, from memory, but I could be wrong. Don't quote me on that. Nonetheless, I'm very excited to see them come through. If you like what you're hearing, you can sound off on the text line. That's 0400 03 1067. We've got one person coming through. Mystery texter saying, loving your work, especially the scrungy post-punk and local stuff, plus three love hearts. Thank you very much. Love to hear it. Send through your words of endearment and support and encouragement on the text line. Once again, that is 0400 03 1067. We're going to keep the tunes going. It is 2:47 in the morning. Let's bring back some Sonic Youth for you. 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Keep it locked.

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We just ticked over 3 a.m. You just heard Colourless Dream by Sad Lovers and Giants from their 7-inch single. I think maybe their very first. Don't quote me on that. Released back in 1981. Via Last Movement, an oldie but a goldie. Take a Vow was before that one. Take a Vow by Peter Copps, the opening track from his debut album Man, Child and Myth, released back in 88 via Ryko Disc. Peter Copps also being a founding member of the Church, Oz Rock royalty there. Some of the members of that group towards the end of the 80s, early 90s, split off and made some beautiful individual records, and Peter Copps being no exception there. Before that, we had Shadow of a Doubt kicking off our more kind of gothic, cold wavy bracket there. Shadow of a Doubt by Sonic Youth from their earlier album Evil, released in 1986 via SST Records. Let's keep the kind of dark gothic vibes going. We're going to launch you into some preoccupations for the next bracket. Language warning for this next bracket.

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I'm Tass, taking you through post-punk, indie and underground choice hits from all across the world. That one was Iron Lung by Black Marble, second track from his sophomore album It's Immaterial, released in 2016 on Ghostly International. Prior to that, we had New Ways by CC Dust from their 7-inch entitled Shinkansen Number 1/New Ways. That one, about 10 years old, released back in 2016 on Night School Record and had taken up a bit of a cult status online through kind of post-punk undercurrents there. Before that, we had Liebe auf den ersten Blick by DAF. Liebe auf den ersten Blick translating to Love at First Sight, I believe, in German. And that one from their fourth album, Gold und Liebe, which is Gold and Love. That one released in 1981 on Virgin Records. And before that, we had Disarray by Preoccupations, the third track from their album New Material, released back in 2018 on Flemish Eye and Jag Jaguar. If you like what you're hearing, you can sound off on the text line. That's 0400 031 067. It is 3:17 in the morning. We're going to keep the tunes going. Going to go into a more campy kind of upbeat number now. This is Brutal the Way You Like by Kinsella and Pulse LLC. You're listening to New Noise with Tass. Keep it locked.

So that was the first big weekend of the summer. Starts Thursday as usual with a canteen quiz, and again no one wins a big cash prize. Later I do my sound bloke routine by approaching Gina's new boyfriend to say that he shouldn't feel there's any animosity between us, and then I even go and make peace with her. Shouldn't have bothered. Then on Friday night we went through to the Arches. There was only one car going, so someone had to get the train. We got through quite late, and we went to a pub to take the gear. There was no problems getting in, we saw others waiting in the front of the queue, so we skipped in. It was a good night, everyone was nutted, and I ended up dancing with some blonde girl.

24-hour cafe. I didn't want to look at it, so we left and got a taxi back to Morag's flat. I couldn't sleep, so I sat about drinking someone else's strawberry tonic wine and tried to keep everyone else up.

10 o'clock in the morning, we went downstairs to buy some drink. We were intending to watch a football in the afternoon, but we passed out by then, slept right through it. I winked to find the Englishman won 2-0. Then we went to get the train home, had a few in the station bar. We had some stuff left for the previous night's supplies, so we got home, we decided to go down to John's Zindy Disco. Same story as Friday, lots of hugging, lots of dancing, etc, etc. We couldn't sleep again, so we went to the park to look at the tomb, taking a detour through the play park. To get in, we had to climb over a 10-foot steel fence, which resulted in severe bruising on our hands, legs and groins. But we had a good laugh on the stuff, especially the tube slide, which probably doubles up as a urinal for drunk teens. Then we walked through the woods to look at the tomb. It was a big disappointment, but the mist on the lake was cool. Sunday afternoon we got up to John's with a lot of beer and time to watch The Simpsons. It was a really good episode about love always ended in tragedy, except of course for Marge and Homer. It was quite moving at the end, and to tell you the truth, my eyes were a bit damp.

turn. We went up the pub about 10. It was busy for a Sunday night. Lots of people we know, including my first ever girlfriend. And I still find very attractive, quite frankly, but I didn't really speak to her. She's probably still a bitch anyway. Our friend Gillian was there. I had a chat with her, she was still quite pleasant. At the same time, I watched Malcolm make some terrible attempt to try and chat up a girl with him called Joe. He made some remark about a skirt that was barely there the previous night or something. I couldn't sleep again that night. Led to some seriously disturbing nightmares.

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You just heard Night Starvation by The Cleaners from Venus, the king of lo-fi DIY pop himself, Martin Newell, from his amazing 82 album On Any Normal Monday. Before that, we had The First Big Weekend by Arab Strap, the lead single from their debut, The Week Never Starts Round Here, released back in 1996. Adam Moffat's spoken word towering over some bright guitars and quiet mechanical drum machine through that one, seemingly reminiscing on what seems to be a raucous night out in Glasgow. Before that, we had That Day by Lali Puna from her album Our Inventions, released back in 2010 on More Music. And opening up that bracket, we had Brutal, The Way You Like by Kinsella and Pulse LLC from their album Opening Night, released last year through Kill Rock Stars and mastered by NAMM's own Mikey Young. The husband and wife duo of Tim Kinsella and Jenny Pulse, Tim Kinsella of that duo being famous of the emo math icons Cap'n Jazz and indie rock group Joan of Arc. Deep, long-running history in American emo Midwest pioneering music there. Let's jump across to the pond. Dunedin, New Zealand. I'm going to give you some of The Clean, I think, to kick off the next bracket from their album Vehicle, released in 1990 on Flying Nun. You heard it here first on New Noise with Tass. 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

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You just heard Crawl by The Wedding Present from their four-track EP, All the Songs Sound the Same, released in 1990. That band being one that's attained a bit of cult status over the past few decades, emerging triumphantly from the C86 cassette compilation era of British indie. Prior to that, we had Anorak City by Another Sunny Day, their debut single released on FlexiDisc via Sarah Records in 1988. And continuing the twee pop kick in that bracket there, we had This Love Is Not Wrong by the Field Mice. UK twee pop darlings from their album Snowball, released back in 1989, also via Sarah Records. And before that, we had I Wait Around by The Clean from their album Vehicle, released in 1990 on Flying Nun, one of the great cult classic bands emerging from the Dunedin Sound generation, which famously produced other similar bands such as The Chills at around the same time. If you like what you're hearing, you can sound off on the text line. It is 3:46 in the morning. Text line is 0400 031 067. Send through your words of enthusiasm if you're awake. And to keep us all awake, including myself at this very early hour, we're going to keep the tunes going. This is Guardian by Armlock. 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

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You just heard Delay by David Chesworth and Bill McDonald from their album Drive Time, which was released by Chapter Music a couple of years ago. That one originally being broadcast in 1984 on ABC Radio 3 AR, performed in Trinity Chapel at Melbourne Uni. And you can really hear the reverb coming through. The track is just absolutely doused in reverb from the chapel there. Before that, we had more of David Chesworth's fine work. I Feel a Song Coming On by Essendon Airport from their album Palimpsest, released back in 82 on Innocent and also reissued on Chapter Music. Very, very great luminaries of Nam's experimental post-punk undercurrent, the kind of uncertain adventure that Essendon Airport are very well known for here and elsewhere. Police Scanner was what we heard by Chanel Beads as well prior to that one. The lead single from their album Your Day Will Come, released back in 2024 on Jaguar. And prior to that, we had Nam's Own Guardian by Armlock from their album Seashell Angel Lucky Charm, released back in 2024. That group consisting of Nam producer veterans Simon Lamb and Hamish Mitchell, and that album and song heralding their rapid ascension across the world and overseas. Wishing them the best and all the best in Grand New Heights. We're gonna turn up the music a little bit now. I think we're gonna get into some more angsty kind of stuff, I think. I'm just gonna launch into it. This is The Whip by Terry. You're on New Noise with Tass on PBS 106.7 FM.

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It is 12 past four in the morning, just ticking over the halfway point of our program. Tonight slash this morning, you just heard Men for Miles by Ort from their cult classic full-length Sun Coming Down, released back in 2015 through Constellation Records, a vibrant yet caustic number from some of Montreal's finest there. Those guys went on to form a new band called Cola, who came and played in Melbourne at the Thornbury Theatre recently, who I think we've got a bit of time for in the next couple of brackets. But prior to that, we had Retiree from Total Control, Short and Sharp Belter from their classic album Hinge Beat. Back in 2011 was when that one was released. And before that, we had The Whip by Terry from their album I'm Terry, released in 2018 through Anti-Fade Records. As I mentioned earlier, it is 4:13 in the morning. If you are enjoying what you're hearing, you can sound off on the text line. That's 0400 031 067. 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We're going to take you into the next bracket now. We've got some more songs to go to take you through the next hour and three quarters, I think. We're going to give you the Courtneys with Country Song. 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

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The song that you're hearing in the background and towards the end of this bracket is Star Signs by Underground Lovers. The second track from their album Ways to Burn, released back in 1997, alternative slash shoegaze post-punk, teetering on the edge of goth, I want to say, as well. Maybe that's a bridge too far, but either way, Luminaries of Narm, one of my personal favourites. Be sure to catch them at the Corner Hotel in October for the 30th anniversary of their 1996 album, Rushall Station. Before that, we had Spasm by David Kilgore from his album Here Comes the Cars, that one released in 1991 on Flying Nun. David Kilgore famously being a founding member of the Dunedin band The Clean, who we also heard from on the program earlier. Country Song was before that one, by The Courtneys, from their second album, aptly titled 2, being the second album, go figure, released back in 2017, also on Flying Nun Records. As I've mentioned in each bracket, if you like what you're hearing, you can sound off on the text line that's 0400 031 067. It is 4:24 in the morning, so we're going to keep the tunes going. 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Keep it locked.

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It is 4:33 in the morning and you just heard Chains by the Cairo Gang from their definitive album Goes Missing, released back in 2015. That band being the main project of Emmett Kelly, who is a famous collaborator of the likes of Ty Segall and a member of supergroup The Hard Quartet. Before that, we had Sunlight Bathed a Golden Glow by Felt, released as a single in 1984 via Cherry Records, bringing that 80s UK twee pop charm to this bracket there. And at the start of that bracket, we had Losing My Charm by Dra, a single released in 2016, distributed on cassette by Funeral Party Records, really giving that nostalgic 80s kind of alt pop from Phoenix, Arizona. An amazing band that kind of dissolved, kind of disappeared. They were quite active throughout the 2010s before they kind of fizzled out. Didn't really see much activity from them after then. If you're listening in, I doubt it, but if you are listening in, if you hear me from the other side of the world, we love you, we miss you, Dra. We'd love to see you back in action again. But in the meantime, let's keep the tunes going. For those waking up in the morning, we're going to give you something a bit eclectic, a little bit off kilter. We're going to give you Shaking Hand by Women, all the way from Vancouver. 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

A very eclectic bracket there. We just heard Agua Por Favor by Essendon Airport, featuring Spoken Word from Anne Cessna from their 7-inch single released back in 2022 via Chapter Music. Prior to that, we had Pink Frost from the legendary The Chills, released as a single in 84 via Flying Nun. Band also famous pioneers of the Dunedin sound, which produced similar artists such as The Clean, who we heard from earlier in the program, as well as David Kilgore, who is a founding member of The Clean too. We also heard Shaking Hand by Women from their definitive self-titled album released back in 2008 through Jag Jaguar. But we're going to keep the tunes going. It is 4:48. We are creeping up on the round hour of five this morning, and what better way to land there than with the Triffids? You're listening to PBS. This is New Noise with Tass. Keep it locked.

0: 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We just ticked over 5 a.m. It is 5:02. You just heard Too Fast for You by The Church, one of their early releases from their EP of the same name, released in 81, I think that one, before other hits such as Unguarded Moment and Under the Milky Way cemented The Church as household names. Prior to that, we had Dejected World by Liquid Nails, the opening belter from their debut album Suburban Timetable, released in 2024 on Tassie label Psychedelic Salad. One of my personal faves from them. I remember seeing them live supporting Protomata at Dark Mofo this year, and have seen them many times in the past as through my many trips to Hobart, really. An amazing band with a huge, powerful sound. Before that, we had Up the Down Escalator by The Chameleons from their album Script of the Bridge, that one released in 83 on Static Records. In my view, a highly underrated alt-rock kind of post-punk band from Manchester. They really kind of teeter on the edge of goth with a sort of dark, moody, atmospheric sort of washy sound that Script of the Bridge is really kind of known for. Before that, we had Goodbye Little Boy by The Triffids, a single from their album The Black Swan, released in 1989. In our final hour towards our sprint to the sunrise, I'm going to dial things up a little bit. We're going to give something a little bit brighter, a bit campier, and I think maybe a Cheeseburger by Gang of Four will be fitting for that. So I'm going to give you a Cheeseburger by Gang of Four. You're listening to New Noise on PBS. You're with me, Tass. Don't you touch that dial.
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You just heard Concord Square with... Sorry, that song is called Concord Square, the Piccadilly Radio Session version. That's by Crispy Ambulance. Sorry, I just had a mental blank there. But that one was taken from the original Studio Master, performed back in the early 80s, I want to say. Before that one, we had Wish Defense by Fax, the title track from their sixth studio album of the same name, released back in 2024. Excuse me, and also one of the last records recorded by the late Steve Albini. I remember seeing them tour that one when they were going worldwide with that album earlier this year. They played a sold-out show at the Northcote Social Club with Chimers, No Hoper and Twine on support. All amazing local bands supporting an incredible stalwart band from Chicago as well. One of the greatest shows I've seen so far this year, I think. Before that one, we had Cheeseburger by Gang of Four, one of the campier songs from their album Solid Gold, released in 1981. As I mentioned earlier, one of the campier numbers, but still channeling that kind of funky rhythm section beneath Andy Gill's chorus-laden and erratic, kind of abrasive, angular guitar work. It is... just past 5:15 in the morning. We're going to keep the tunes going. We're going to give you Check My Heart by the Pastels from their album Slow Summits, released back in 2013 via Domino Records. A lovely, cute little number to get you up out of bed and on your way to the gym if that's what you're doing this early Sunday morning. 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

There's a way to get back round when the tide is low and the mangroves are exposed. As soon as the tide runs out, there's a way.

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You just heard Rivermouth by Shining Bird from their album Black Opal, released in 2015 on Spunk Records. Prior to that, we had Our Tune by Dolly Mixture, originally released sometime between 1980 and 1984. A very elusive band, very difficult to find some sort of solid, accurate history on them, but they reissued this song with a bunch of others on a compilation called Other Music, which included a bunch of cassettes, tape masters, and early recordings from around the time that they were around. Before that, we had Not Like I Was Doing Anything by The Cat's Meow from one of their earlier cassettes released back in 1993. Very short, but very sweet. And at the start of that bracket, we had Check My Heart, lovely tune by The Pastels from the album Slow Summits, released in 2013 via Domino Records. It is fast approaching 5:30 a.m. We are within the last half hour of my time. It's been an absolute pleasure. Still got a few more to go, so we will soldier on. This is Billy Bragg. Greetings to the new brunette. 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

Are we the children of ancient spacemen? Are we somehow being prepared by an intelligence beyond our own for our first encounter with extraterrestrial beings? Think on it. Am I being prepared for this encounter? Are you? How soon? This is not a work of fiction. This is not the work of dreamers. No.

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I've been giving you post-punk, Indian underground and everything in between for the past 4 hours, slowly closing in on 6 a.m. and the end of my time here. Just want to give a shout out to some people on the text line that have sent through some lovely words. Got a bit of WID War on Drugs to kick off the morning. What a great intro. Now Shining Bird, today's going to be a ripper. Happy to oblige. And then we have from Cam, loving the tunes, Tass, a fantastic new noise. Thanks very much, Cam. Shout out to Cam and to Saoirse Benson as well, my compadres in the new blood for PBS announcers. It's been an absolute pleasure getting to share my music with you for the past 4 hours. Hopefully it's been a joy for you as well. It's certainly been a joy for me. Be sure to stick around for Storytellers. Once again, I've been Tass. This has been a great new noise. 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

And good morning. You are listening to Storytellers on the mighty 106.7 PBS FM. I hope everyone's doing well this morning. Today we are opening up the inbox. We are sifting through the latest releases sent straight to us by independent artists and local creators who make community radio what it is. We are celebrating the homegrown talent and grassroots recordings and authentic voices that are shaping the Australian musical landscape without the gloss or the marketing spin. And speaking of homegrown talent, big shout out to Tass for that great new noise. That was the first time on air. They've done 4 hours solid. Really great show. Congratulations to them. Great music. Hey, and to everyone who sent in comments and support for Tass, thank you so much. It's great that you're part of our community. You keep us going. You keep us celebrating great new music. So, yes, we are looking at my inbox. I am privileged to get lots of music sent to me, and I thought today's episode of Storytellers should really tell those local homegrown stories. We start off with a great song called Rainbows. I'll tell you about more of that in a minute, but this one's I'll Take You Home by Julie Messenger.

And we're back. You're listening to Lee Gunn on the mighty 106.7 PBS FM. This is Storytellers. Good morning, Graham. I love getting your messages every morning that I come in, and it's great to know that you're listening in, and I hope you enjoyed today's show, where we will be exploring more than just the words of the songs, but the meanings of the lyrics. And we opened today's show with Rainbow by Izzy Rick Price, released on the 24th of July, so just this year, on the Rainbow's single. Rick is from Queensland, and Izzy sent this one in alongside word of her upcoming Australian tour and her debut Melbourne headline show November 22nd. And Izzy blends, you know, piano before building into that cinematic final. Layered vocals, guitar, strings and drums. That was followed by I'll Take You Home by Melbourne artist Julia Messenger, released as a single. And she brings her acclaimed international background and Melbourne Conservatorium roots straight to the forefront there, pairing those ethereal vocals and atmospheric Hammond organ with live rhythm sections. And then we heard Movie Star by Nathan Coutts, another Melbourne artist, released on the 3rd of the 7th this year on the Movie Star album. And we closed out that final set with Ballerina by Kayla, released as a single. And it's exploring the nostalgic wonder of childhood and grieving the whimsical, wide-eyed child we used to be.

That was a sweet little bracket of tracks. At the top, we played Higher Love by River Holland. They're a UK group. Don't often play music from overseas, so that was lovely to get in the inbox. That was followed by Hold On by Brad Giles, released as a single. They're from Tasmania. Then we moved into Melbourne artist Daniel Ananju with Wild Love. Great song. They released that on the 28th of July. So recently. And it was a single in collaboration with Daniel J. Farthing. And we rounded out that set with Long Game by Melbourne artist Mary Golden, released as a single and really capturing a song about trusting your intuition and disconnecting from the digital world. Big shout out to Kayla, whose lovely song Ballerina I played this morning. They've been listening in. We love that. And you also got a great comment there, Kayla. Somebody said it was such a beautiful song. Thank you to 715. Glad you're listening in as well. You know we love getting messages here in the studio. Keep them coming, folks. Today we are spending our time exploring my music inbox and the great music that gets sent to us here as radio presenters at PBS. This one is by James Keith.

Leading off that set, we heard This Life by Keith, James Keith from Sydney, released in July of this year on the This Life single. James Keith there was celebrating the realities of living the good life, moving from the coastline of Sydney's northern beaches to his hometown roots in Orange. I love a bit of country. It's a great way to start the morning. That was followed by You're Wonderful by Sydney artist St. John's Park, released on the 22nd of May this year on the album of the same name, and they really bring a whimsical folk rock feel. It was written in a bedroom in Alberton, that song. And then we heard Not in the Mood for You by Andy Jarnes Brown and Cameron Spike Porter, released on the 26th of June this year on the Airport Departure Lounge album. Great album, that one. And we wrapped up that set with Bursting Into Colour. What a fun, upbeat, happy song by Adam Gardner, released on the 20th of February this year on the Bursting Into Colour album. You know, delivering fun, upbeat, indie, pop-driven and funky grooves. Bouncy guitar, they're from Northern Rhythms. And you are listening to Lee Gunn on the mighty 106.7 PBS FM. This is Storytellers. Today's theme is the fresh sounds that are straight from our inbox. If you've got any thoughts on today's show, just want to be in touch, text us 0400 03 1067. Glad to have you with me this morning as we celebrate the music that I am privileged to receive in my inbox from the creators around Australia and the world. But mostly today, we're focusing on Australian creators.

Fabulous track there. We began that bracket with Make Me Happy by Melbourne artist Paul Louis Vallely, released on the 9th of the 2nd of this year, 26th, on the Make Me Happy album. Sick guitar. Total sick guitar. Really interesting track. That was followed by Glowing Engines by the Melbourne band Supersona, released in the 7th. Of July this year on the Glowing Engines album, and it was written as a fictional science fiction narrative. It's supported by a great music video that's inspired by late Japanese animation from the 80s. So good to have a look at that one if you can find the video. Then we followed that with The Ray Empire and Denim Rogers with We All Fall Down, released on the 20th of March of this year. And we finish with Take Me to the Meeting by Mac the Knife, released on the 23rd of June. And that track was really sitting high on the AMRAP charts when I gave it a listen. Great track. Love a little bit of post-punk music. You are listening to Lee Gunn on the Mighty 106.7 PBS FM. Today we are celebrating my inbox, all the great music that's come in to me. I'm very privileged to be in this position because I get some great tracks to play, including this one, which is from Postcards from Pluto with Chocolate.

At the top of that bracket, we played Chocolate by Postcards from Pluto. They're a Sydney outfit, released on the 17th of July of this year. And it's a song that's built to get audiences singing along. I'm 100% down with that. We followed by Ripples by Ashumo AG, released as a single. Queensland artist there, really nice little track. We followed that with another Queensland artist, the wonderful Asher Jeffries and Cool Guy. That was released on the 15th of July this year. It captures that classic story of unrequited love and yearning. Golly. And we rounded out that bracket with another song about broken hearts. That was Another Little Heartbreak by Dana Crowell. They're from Wagga Wagga, released on the 10th of July this year. And it's offering a little mid-tempo folk rock tune there with a bitter sweet feel. You're listening to Lee Gunn on PBS, and today we're exploring the Inbox. This is Inbox Volume 1. All those songs that have come to my inbox, it's a great opportunity to play fabulous music by fantastic artists.

Beautiful track there. I'll get to details of that in a minute. But we opened that bracket with a wonderful track by Oliver Downes, New South Wales artist, released on the 17th of July of this year, Fragile Things. And he blends that piano pop with sharp storytelling. It's kind of reminiscent of Tori Amos, I think. That was followed by A Skyline by Future Shade, released on the... I think it was an EP. It carries a widescreen electronic kind of feel on love and loss and the space between worlds. Then we heard Cold as Ice by Denim Owl from Melbourne. Fantastic album. It features lots of great artists, including Siggy Witch and Architects in Helsinki. Worth getting a hold of that album. And we closed with what I think is one of the most beautiful songs. It should go viral. It is fantastic. Fall of Man by Edie, Perth artist, released on the 4th of June 26 on the Garden of Edie album. And that project was nominated as the best electronic track at the 2026 West Australian Music Awards. Fabulous track. Worthwhile following that one up. Fall of Man. Put that in your collection. I really think that's a gold standard song coming out there by that Perth artist. You are listening to Lee Gunn on 106.7 PBS FM. This is Storytellers. Today's theme is the fresh sounds that are straight from the inbox. If you've got any thoughts, you know I love a good text. Text me on 0400 03 1067. Just be part of the show. Tell me what you think. Tell me what your day's planned. What's happening in your world as we move through the next hour and a half of music that was sent to me by our great artist who from all around Australia, listening into PBS, being part of the community. It's fantastic. This one is fantastic. This is by Miss Kania and it's Push Up.

Coming up at the Northcote Social Club, Adelita, Joshua Seymour, OK the Duo, Black Cab, Birdfest 26, and Charlie Ivan Band. Also in the calendar, The Vales, Daily J, Sydney, Gwennifer Raymond, and Jawa Pitu Band. Plus Jack Gray, Hella Ruin, My Giddy Aunt, Swerve Driver, Swap Meet, and Jem Casadaley. 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

babe. You know what's really putting a smile on my face today is the diversity of the music scene. How fantastic this new music is. Most of this has been released in 2026. It is extraordinary how incredible the talent is that we have here in our country. Leading off that set, we had Push Up by Miss Kanisha from Tasmania, a First Nation artist, released as a single, great track, followed by the fabulous Holly Throsby. We all love Holly, Melbourne artist, released on the 17th of July this year. It was Tell Me I'm Done on album of the same name, and it features that rich marriage of nylon string guitar, bass, program drums, synth and flutes. It's fabulous. And then we heard Before I Go by Luella, Sydney artist, released in July, on the 10th of July. And we wrapped up that bracket with a fabulous little dance number there by Stephanie Passioni, released on the 19th of June this year. If You Want It, got me dancing, you know, really reveling in the push-pull dynamic of attraction and knowing your worth. Good morning, Frank and Rose, who are enjoying the new tune. So am I. I am really loving today's music because it's all about us, the great artists who make what we do at the radio station so precious and important, playing Australian music, great tracks, all released in the last few months. Amazing, the talent we have here in the country. This is Water Lives On, Its Own Time by Brigadoon.

Ah, great song. That was Woe I Ni by the Milk Bar Gang. Fantastic dancey number, that one. Released on the 1st of June this year. Recorded and mixed at Sound Park Studios by Andrew Heyer. And it has those post-punk stylings. Fantastic little number. Before that, we had The Devil by Tanya George, another Melbourne artist, released on the 8th of July this year. And it recounts the slow slide from innocent wallflower to slyful wickedness. It's fun. Those lyrics are pretty rocking as well. Then we followed with, we had before that Cry Wolf by Fountain Lakes, Melbourne group, released on the 5th of June this year. Wonderful track. But we opened with a wonderful piece of music called Water Lives on Its Own Time by Sydney artist Brigadoon, released on the 10th of July on the Everyone and No One album, painstakingly recorded over 4 years in a damp home studio in the Blue Mountains. Great to have that track with us today. You are listening to 106.7 PBS FM. I'm the Gun. And today, we are exploring the inbox. This is Inbox Volume 1. Some songs that have been sent to me by fantastic artists. 99.9% of them Australian. Here's another one by a great Melbourne group. This is Sam Scout and Warm Night.

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1: 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We support the community. At the top of that bracket, we played Warm Nights by the fabulous Sam Scout Melbourne group. Their beautiful song, written on a songwriting road trip across Australia's east coast. And we followed that with Audacity by Kate Gretta, another Melbourne artist, released on the 3rd of July. Fabulous song, wrapping an underswell of grief inside that vibrant indie pop anthem. And it's such a great track. When you listen to the words, it's really fantastic. The Audacity. Great word, great track, great album. Thank you so much. We then played Radio Silence by Big Sleeve. That was fun. They released that on the 6th of March this year on album the same name. And they bring those raw vocals and warm acoustic guitar straight to the surface. And we closed out that bracket with Stop Sign by Dice. Great Perth band. Released actually in 21 on the Stop Sign Signal, and it's ahead of their national album tour. 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This is Storytellers, and today's theme is the fresh sound straight from our inbox. If you've got any thoughts on today's show or just want to have a touch, be in touch or have a chat, you can text me on 0400 03 1067. Hey, Felix and the gang from Milk Bar Gang said they loved hearing their song on the radio amongst all the other great music. Felix, I've got to say, I loved playing your song, Whoa A.I.N.E. I thought it was a great track. Got me dancing here in the studio. Let me know, guys, what you think of today's show. This is all the fantastic music that gets sent to me. I'm very privileged to be in this position to hear amazing Australian artists producing and releasing new music all the time. And this stuff's come out, most of it, in the last couple of months. I hope you're enjoying the show as much as I am today.

0: The Drunken Poet is Melbourne's most authentic Irish pub, with tribute Tuesdays, Irish music sessions, open mic nights and live original music 6 days a week. Across from the Queen Vic Market, The Poet is proud to present Dave Steele, Ash King, Nick Charles, Billy Cartcrash, Brittle Sun and Peter O'Shea play the songs of Velvet Underground, The Dead Reckoners and Susie So Blue. The Drunken Poet, proud PBS sponsor.
1: MAMA, Monash University Museum of Art, presents Syncretic Wilds. Immersive, cinematic and bold, the exhibition brings together the work of Faz Mahammer and Natasha Taunty. Through film, performance and installation, these artists reimagine history and myth from Southeast Asian and Indigenous perspectives. Part ritual, part science fiction, their vivid, speculative worlds propose new imaginaries for living in difficult times. Syncretic Wilds, now open at MAMA, Caulfield until September 19. MAMA, proud PBS sponsor.

Hello, back again. We opened that bracket with Things We Built and their great track, Daddy's Gone Disco. The lyrics are hilarious. They released that as a single and it really offers a sweaty shake-off of corporate grind. Daddy's Gone Disco, he's not coming back. We followed that with Wild Love by Daniel Anaju. Sorry if I pronounced that wrong, Daniel. He's a Melbourne artist. Great little track there. We followed that with Tell Me You Love Me by Harley, released on the 19th of June this year. And we finished that final set with Changes Rising by FKI. They're a French group. They sent me a song. Hoped I would play it for them. I don't think they're listening in. And to everyone over in France, I hope you're safe from those wildfires. It was a groove-laden fusion of neo-soul, jazz, funk and R&B. You are listening to Storytellers on 106.7 PBS FM. I'm Lee Gunn. And today we are exploring the joy of the inbox. I get sent great music. It's a privilege to be able to play it. We are counting down the last 20 minutes of the day. I hope you've got some great stuff planned. We've got a few more tracks to take us out. This next one is by another Melbourne artist, Lizzie Hoskin, and Unforgettable. We are exploring the joy of the inbox. I get sent great music. It's a privilege to be able to play it. We are counting down the last 20 minutes of the day. I hope you've got some great stuff planned. We've got a few more tracks to take us out. This next one is by another

Wow. That got you moving? I hope so. That's the way to start a Sunday morning. We open with Unforgettable by Lizzie Hoskins, Melbourne artist, released on the 10th of July of this year. Really beautiful, unforgettable single, that one. We followed that with Wednesdays at the Waterloo by Brisbane artist Lottie McLeod, released on the 22nd of July. It's a single that captures the playful story about losing pub trivia due to the crash of a teammate. Have you ever done pub trivia and just frozen? I have. Trauma. Living that trauma every time through that song. Then we played Rapture by Selve. They're from Gold Coast. Released on the 12th of the 9th, 29, on the Breaking Into Heaven album, and led by the proud Jabiri man, Lockie Liddell, as part of a companion piece to their history-making album, recorded at Abbey Road Studios. I want to give a big shout-out to the fabulous Justin from Things We Built, who really enjoyed hearing their song and listening to all the eclectic creative voices on today's Storytellers. Me too. I've had a great day delivering this show. It's been fantastic to play the music that I get to listen to in the inbox. Also, I want to give a big shout out to some people who mean so much to Storytellers, so much to PBS. Gemma Unwin, Jennifer Johnson, Matilda Parood, and Rob Patterson are all proud supporters of this show. I'm so grateful for your support. The wonderful Penelope Compton, Ben Ross, Anonymous from Warrnambool, and Frank from Patton Hills are passionate supporters of the show. And the ones who really get behind me all the time and make me really proud to get up every Sunday morning and come into the studio, Sue Nami, Bob Esselmont from Doncaster, and Hutchie Nine from Elwood, who are my patron supporters. Thank you so much for getting behind PBS and behind Storytellers. It means so much to me to have your support. It's really a vital and impressive thing. And also to Artist Bookings, who are my business supporter of this show. Really appreciate having a business that backs the live music. Thank you, Artist Bookings. And that just about wraps us up for this morning. I am Lee Gunn, and you are listening to Storytellers on the mighty 106.7 PBS FM. We are your community radio station. We are powered by people who love music and made for listeners who believe every song holds a story. Today, we have traced the threads of our inbox submissions through some intimate acoustic musings, some coastal folk wanderings, and some late morning grooves. If you have stories to share, you can email me at storytellers.pbs@gmail.com or text us in at the studio on 0400 031067. Next up is the Gospel Show with Gary today. Great show coming up. He's loaded up some great music for everyone who's into the gospel show, so hang around for that. But before we say goodbye, let's close out with one last track. This is Nigel by Rubita. It was released as a single. It is driven by the front woman, Rachel Kibblewhite, and Christiana Silva, and released on a relaxed indie pop Latino tune. It's inspired by working for big corporations. Thanks to everyone who's joined me today and for all your supportive comments. Really appreciate it. Join me next Sunday from 6 a.m. Until then, keep listening, keep discovering, and remember, music always has a story to tell.

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Thanks very much to Lee for another edition of Storytellers. Back next week, playing all sorts of tunes from all sorts of places. Our esteemed friend, the much revered Reverend Peter Miles, taking a well-earned break today, not in the studio. I'll be back again next week. So myself, Gary Seven, looking after your gospel needs. All aboard for the gospel show. For the next couple of hours, we'll be playing some modern stuff, some old stuff, some country and western, some bluegrass, some female gospel, all kinds of stuff from all over the gospel space. Not too much chat from me. And more gospel, please. PBS 106.7 FM. Good morning or good day if you're listening on the web.

Gary Seven in the chair for your oral pleasure for the Gospel Show for the next couple of hours. Peter Miles back again next week. We started off the program, thank you, somebody pointed out on the text line, I forgot to mention that. Started off the program with the Belleville A Cappella Choir and Get on the Gospel Train. Followed that up in that bracket with the original Blind Boys of Alabama from a great set just simply called The Best Of, and all of it is best. It's pretty amazing stuff. My God Can Do No Wrong. B.B. King in the middle of there. I'm Working on the Building from an album called B.B. King Sings Spirituals, a fine, fine record. Sister Winona Carr gave us Each Day after that. And on the end there, the first lady of song is Ella Fitzgerald, The Church in the Wildwood. Many of us would have heard gospel and all that sort of stuff through, not necessarily from the African-American artists first, even though they created it, of course, but through more commercial artists. So here I've tried to pick out some more popular kind of artists who maybe introduced people to gospel, and then they could follow the threads through the many kind of tendrils that there are of the gospel that we'll try and get through as much as we can today. This is a fine example with the Jordanaires, who of course sang with Elvis Presley early on in his career. We have the well-known, very, very popular, Mr. Tennessee Ernie Ford. PBS.

It's the gospel show on PBS. Some very obvious artists there, but perhaps not such so obvious tunes. Start off with Tennessee Ernie Ford and the Jordanaires. Put out a stack of gospel records, and you know, they're pretty entertaining. We heard Hide Me, Rock of Ages. Follow that up with The Killer, Jerry Lee Lewis. He's kind of one of those artists that whatever song he's singing sounds like he wrote that song and nobody else has ever sung it before. He has that amazing talent. We heard his version there of That Lucky Old Son. Elvis after that, a bit of Elvis trivia. Elvis only ever won a Grammy for singing gospel music. And we heard his interpretation there of An Evening Prayer. And on the end there, Mr. Johnny Cash himself, the man in black, in the suite By and By. Thanks to those people who've been texting in, Swaggy and Sheet Metal Pete, much appreciated. And also a big thank you to the people who keep this station on air. Yes, there's announcers and people work in the office and all those people, all very important. But the most important are the people who listen and subscribe to this particular station and this show. Thank you to the performer members of the Gospel Show, Courtney Taylor Jackson, DJ Lady Soul, Jeremy Hanley, Judy Jacques, and Mick Sayers. Thank you for supporting this program and PBS as a whole. After that bracket of giants, Cash, Presley, Lewis, Tennessee Ernie Ford, I was thinking who could possibly hold their own or be as good as, or if not even better than some of those people. And then I went, aha, I know who.

0: Some pretty giant performers in terms of gospel and popular music in general in that bracket here on The Gospel Show. Gary Seven filling in for the Reverend Peter Miles today while he's off having a well-earned rest. All ladies, all women, female performers in that bracket. Nina Simone, the top of the bracket. Wow, so amazing. Just everything she touches sounds great, doesn't it? I used to work in a record store. When people would come in, I'd say, there's no such thing as a bad Nina Simone album. So if you're out shopping, take that with you. I Shall Be Released, we heard her version of there. Clara Ward in the middle there, so good. It may be the best for me. Followed that up with the Staple Singers, a little more broken down kind of version of Two Wings there. And on the end, wow, Sister Rosetta Tharpe, Take My Hand. Precious Lord, we should thank our patrons to this show as well. Benjamin Swaggy Carey, Charles and Isaac, Gary Laidlaw, Georgina Roussis, Hank the Handsome Ragdoll, Hank the Westie, Hutchie Nine, King Baxter from Ballarat, Neil Amory, Neville the Angel, Old Pickles Bailey. Some of these people, some of these are pets. You can work out which one's which. Oreo Randy, Richard Baylor, Sandra Oakley, Sinclair Johansson, Stu McQueen, Winston and Andre Labs from Macclesfield. And thanks very much also to Ileana and Satchmo for messaging in. Thanks to all those people for being patrons to this show, supporting the great work that Peter Miles does on The Gospel Show. Make us feel good on a Sunday morning, and also this wonderful station that is PBS. I think now it's time for us to move into both kinds, or well, three kinds of music, gospel and the other two kinds that we know and love, country and Western. PBS!
1: Should you go first and I remain to walk the road alone, I'll live in memory's garden, dear, with happy days we've known. In spring I'll wait for roses red when fades the lilac's blue. And in early fall, when brown leaves call, I'll catch a glimpse of you. Should you go first and I remain for battles to be fought, each thing you've touched along the way will be a hallowed spot. I'll hear your voice, I'll see your smile, though blindly I may grope. The memory of your helping hand will buoy me on with hope.

Should you go first and I remain to finish with a scroll, no less than shatters shall ever creep in to make this life seem droll. We've known so much of happiness, we've had our cup of joy, and memory is one gift of God that death cannot destroy. I want to know each step you take that I may walk the same, for someday down that lonely road you'll hear me call your name. Should you go first and I remain, one thing I'll have you do: walk slowly down that long, long path, for soon I'll follow you.

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He turned around and soon I found his tail where his head should be. So says I, perhaps he's shy or he just don't care.

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With fistic fun and my big six gun, I buy the town from him. For a hoop and a holler and a counterfeit dollar, then I ask for a bill of sale.

Yeehaw on the Gospel Show this morning. Bit of country and western in that bracket. We started off with, you know, if you're going to have country and western, you really got to have Hank Williams, don't you? Hank Williams from one of his gospel sort of records. I think it might have been a Luke the Drifter album. Where have spoken word songs gone to? We've got to bring that back. People just talking over the top of tunes in the background. But a fine, fine sentiment in that song, Beyond the Sunset. The Sons of the Pioneers there. We had all the yodeling and banjo you could possibly hope for. There you go. From their version of The Devil's Great Grandson. The amazing, if you're downloading, going to record stores, doing whatever you're doing, you like your country music or whatever, get your Sturgill Simpson on there. Pretty fantastic. From Cutting Grass Volume 1, The Jesus Boogie. And on the end there, what many country singers say is their favourite country singer. I think I might have heard Dolly saying that at one stage or another. But never kind of got the recognition she deserved. The great Connie Smith. And her version of I'll Fly Away. Let's move more into about the halfway mark now. Got an hour together to go. Let's move into some more traditional kind of African-American gospel stuff.